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Fast forward 2024, you got the same agenda. You run to Atlanta when you need a check balance. Let me break it down for you, this the real challenge. You caught Future when you didn't see the club. Hey, what? Lil Baby help you get your lingo up. What? 21, get your first street.

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1: And DJ Mrs.
0: DJ Mrs. I be scrolling a lot, right?
1: Mm-hmm.
0: And it's hard for me to decipher the real from the fake, because this artificial intelligence is...
1: AI is crazy. I'm not going to lie. ChatGPT is my bestie, boo.
0: Yes.
1: That's my bestie. I can't lie. I've been going to ChatGPT more than Google just because it's quicker and it's straightforward. Like, Google give you all them searches. Mm-hmm. ChatGPT be like, here, this what you meant?
0: Yeah.
1: I could switch it up?
0: Yeah.
1: This what you meant? Okay, got it. But when it comes to, like, the stuff that's on Instagram with the pictures and the videos, it's like, it's starting to get more real. Like, the AI people are starting to look more real. It just look like they got a filter on. To me, it's a little, like, it's starting to get a little creepy for real. Because yeah. It's going to get to a point to where, like, y'all just going to keep catfish in business for, 50 seasons.
0: That's right. That's right. Like, because bots are one thing. You typically can tell the bots. But now on certain social media platforms, it looks like a real person.
1: You talking to a real person. You DMing a real person.
0: Yeah, mm-hmm. And you don't really know.
1: You can't decipher. No. And some people who might not be right mentally,
0: mm-hmm.
1: It'll jack you up.
0: That's it, for sure.
1: So my topic of the day is, do you feel like, you know, AI is kind of overdoing it right now, or are people overdoing it with AI? Let us know right now. 1-844-426-POTC.
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6: 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That's when I knew that your heart was scarring. Friends to lovers need a part to star in. Like, wait, babe, let me ask.

0: topic of the day is, do you feel like, you know, AI is kind of overdoing it right now, or are people overdoing it with AI? 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
2: This 10.
0: Hey, boo. Hey, do you think people starting to overdo it with AI?
2: I think so a little bit, yeah. I think everybody's starting to believe, like, everything is AI now.
0: I'm telling you, I just was doing it on Instagram. 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
3: 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We ain't no damn top flight security of the world. We Craig and Day-Day. So just kick back, relax. You heard what happened to the last security guards.
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0: Man, if you're looking to do something real nice for you and your old lady, you thinking about renewing your vows, proposing, or just making some new memories.
1: Or if you single and you trying to mingle.
0: Hey, man, get ready for that One Voyage cruise. Getting ready to set sail October 26th through November 1st.
1: Now, they're going to have activations. We're going to have live concerts. We're going to have meet and greets. Everything that you could think about doing, it's going to be on this show, okay? One Voyage. Reserve your cabin right now by calling this number, 214-495-1963.
0: It's the resilient lady, and the way DJ Misses and myself been talking about this cruise is for the saints and the sinners.
1: Yeah, we turning up, baby. It's something for everybody on that One Voyage.
0: A saint used to be a sinner, and then a sinner still got time to be a saint.
1: Hallelujah.
0: That's why we got T.I., Rick Ross, the Commodores.
1: And we gonna mix it up with some Pastor Mike Jr., Jacqueline Carr, Erica Campbell, and more. So reserve your cabin today. 214-495-1963.
0: Shout out to our captain, Ricky Smiley.
1: Dang it.
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body count Tiana Trump. 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B2K, that bitch go bum, bum, bum. 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

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Pops, I'm swole, bro. 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

0: 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And check this out, man. Coming up in 10 minutes, we got your tickets to that No Limit versus Cash Money Tour. I'm talking about Birdman, Master
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2: 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Dark times is when you're in the hospital bed, not knowing if you're gonna make it. Dark times is when the doctor is telling you that you'll never be the same again. Those are dark times. 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You're not going to be who you used to be. Those are dark times. 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What you going to do? I'm talking to you. Answer the question.

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0: 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Well, look out, man. Coming up in the next 2-3 minutes, we're going to be looking for caller number 9 to find a way in to go see Bryson Tiller for the free 99.
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0: Yo. Somebody

0: Cardicia B on Yo 97.9 The Beat. Hey, look out, man. We're looking for caller number 9 right now. You want to find your way inside of Bryson Tiller Presents the Neo Trap Soul Tour with Austin Mills, Maji Jordan, Ty Dolla $ign, and Mo. All you got to do is be caller number 9 right now.
1: Right now, right now.
0: Yeah, 844-787-1979. As we continue on, Billy Gang Kush, Friend Do, right here.
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0: friend through. Billy Gay Kush, YK Niece, right here on Yo 97.9 The Beat. Man, we still looking for caller number 9 right now. And do remember, whoever wins tonight, what they going to get, Papa Ron?
1: Man, they got to get the VIP package, man. 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

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That's when I knew that your heart was scarring. 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

0: I'm like, come and put that on me. 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

0: So yeah, I'll let them know on your 97.9 The Beat. Well, look out, man. We still looking for caller number 9 right now to go see this guy right here. Bryson Tiller is coming to the city, man. I'm talking about with Austin Mills, Majee Jordan, Ty Dolla $ign. Plus, we trying to get you qualified for that VIP package, huh?
1: Absolutely, man. It's going down August 31st at the Dos Equis on that south side.
0: The rest of y'all are getting ready to lose. 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You're not going to win. But for that special person that is.

0: Guess what, Kiki?
1: What?
0: You on your way to go see Bryson Tiller for the Neo Trap Soul Tour. 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But hold on to your seat. Papa Ron can only tell you once. You ready?
1: Yep.
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0: Man.
2: We talking about some backstage action with the wristbands.
0: Man.
2: You got the laminated lanyard, you
0: man.
2: Know? And on top of that, this is the best part to me. 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
0: Special for Kiki.
2: Just for you, Kiki.
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0: But look, right now you just got the tickets. You got to stay locked in, but you are now qualified for that grand prize. Plus. You want to save some money on some circus tickets?
1: Yeah.
0: Check this out.
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0: Dieta, what's happening? It's the Playmaker Hollywood Zay. And I gotta ask you, man, where did the summer go? It felt like it was just yesterday. We were talking about kicking off the summer. And now we're already squeezing in those last summer road trips, cookouts, concerts, and weekend getaways before everybody gets back into their regular routine, right? And you know what that means? That means the roads are gonna stay busy over these next couple of weeks. So whether you're headed across town or taking one last trip out the city, remember, it only takes one distracted driver, one person speeding, or one bad decision to turn a good day upside down. 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

0: She doesn't have what he needs.
1: Apparently, and it's just time to end this.
0: Yeah, get away from me. Right now.
1: I'm not what you need. You know what you do need, though, and you need it from the nice folks here at 97.9 The Beat, home of the Ricky Smiley Morning Show, man. We got them 214 day tickets, man.
0: Man, what that mean is you can go to the Universal Soul Circus tomorrow. Where they're going to be celebrating the city of Dallas by selling the tickets at $21.40.
1: Hold on, I'm sorry. What, you said how much?
0: $21.40.
1: I'm sorry. You said how much?
0: $21. And 40 cents, man. That's 214, man.
1: Man, that's real.
0: That's real, dog.
1: That's real. You got to respect Universal for that, man.
0: Nah, that's love, man. And, bro, every time they, bro, they've been coming through since, I don't, you know, like some age like that, but so I was a very young guy, bro, when they first started coming through, when they started in Wynwood. You know what I'm saying? By the Kroger, you know what I'm saying? So to watch it evolve to what it's become today, it's amazing, bro.
1: That boy took it back.
0: I did. I had to. You from the hood? You already know we was at that. We was at the universe. Cause we didn't know what it was, but we saw it was. It was for us.
1: Come on, man.
0: You know what I'm saying?
1: Come on.
0: It was something different, bro.
1: That's the most important part. Like we gotta support it, man.
0: Yeah. So that's why I feel like what they doing tomorrow, man, is dope.
1: Yeah. And in case you just tuning in, what they're doing tomorrow is offering you the tickets at a price of $21.40 only tomorrow, though.
0: Tomorrow.
1: Like if you
0: only,
1: go on
0: man.
1: There right now, the tickets are higher.
0: Yeah.
1: And so, you go on there on Friday, the tickets are higher.
0: For sure. So tomorrow, man, go celebrate the city. And one of the biggest circuses that ever come to the city, man, to show us love.
1: You know what else is going on tomorrow?
0: What is?
1: Cash Money No Limit.
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0: Kalani, Usher, should have never right here on Yo 97.9 The Beat. 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Right now at thebeatdfw.com, you can still get them tickets. 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

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Let me put this cook on your face, oh. Hit her, I ain't in your beats and you ain't in mine. Hit her. Yeah, we both outside. That's my type, but here's my type. He be in his, we can go bottle for bottle in this junk. Strip club stunt, I'm a stunt hard. We can go dollar for dollar in this junk. He missed the get it done. I'm his, is one of one. Fall in love every time we link. He got me sprung.com. Mind these girls can't keep it peach. I ain't stressing on you, you ain't stressing on me. Boy, I don't wanna push you on a leash. You a dog, I'm a dog, we can keep it in the street. I ain't in your beats and you ain't in mine. Yeah, we both outside, that's my type.

0: 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Hughley. All you got to do is hit the one voyage, man.
1: For sure, man. I think Mr. Joe going to be there, too.
0: I think Mr. Joe's going to be there, definitely, for sure.

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0: 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And if you want to find out how to save some money on the one voyage, we're going to tell you how to do that. Coming up right after this, Drake Shebang.
1: All right, so now the beat.

0: 40 was such a bang. All of my ops, they diss. Please don't put me to the test. They tryna get back on the net. I'm tryna get back in the flesh. Yeah.
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2: Mr. Tenderism.
1: You knew he was going to be there. 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

rolling, but I'm trying to ride. Pockets on swole, bruh. 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

0: 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When you ride it with the Toxic Boys, Hollywood Zay.
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0: Hey, and big shout out going out to Darla and Maisha. They checked in during the 9 o'clock hour. Got that shout out request, and you can get yours too at 844-787-1979. Plus, big shout out to Kiki. She got them Bryson Tiller tickets during that 8 o'clock hour, man. So shout out to her. You know what I'm saying?
1: Absolutely.
0: Hey, and you can still win tomorrow after 8 o'clock, but coming up after 10 o'clock, I got brand new vibes. Moneybag Yo, I See Why, that brand new one from Life, Cannonball, Rick Ross, and Mo. I'm talking about them slaps on top of slaps coming up just after 10 o'clock.
1: Man, talking about slaps, man. Don't forget about that one voyage.
0: Oh, you talking about when I'm wearing a coconut shirt?
1: Yeah, I'll meet you down there by the cocoa.
0: Laugh with Ricky Smiley and DL Hughley. 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

0: 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And that's the sound of a fraud alert from Wells Fargo flagging a charge for a pricey restaurant in Paris. 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Two taps later, Claire says nope to the charge and Wells Fargo is on the case. However you make money work, Wells Fargo can work with that.
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3: 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And I got my attorney, Josh Alexander from J. Alexander Law at 1-800-INJURY right here with me. 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

brand new one from Daraja Superstar. One time for the Mocliff Babies, man. It's called Everybody Watching. You got to hear first right here on 97.9 The Beat. This is the Trending 10 at 10. But yours truly, the Playmaker Hollywood Zay. 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Ain't nobody else doing that, man. As we continue on, do remember he will be aboard the One Voyage. Brand new one from Rick Ross featuring Big X. The plug is called Living Large.

Brand new one. One time for my brother Pressure, baby, man. Big record you got to hear first right here on 97.9 The Beat. It's called Jig Session. Miami Mike, what up? Lady C, what's happening? Man, all the way from Jacktown to Dallas, Texas, America. You know what the hell going on. As we continue on, live in the mix. I'm going to take it down to the boot one time for the one time for the gang. Brand new Fredo.

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2: Yeah, and the 214... is the $21.40.
1: And 40 cents. Hello. We got to get applause for that. That's, yeah.
2: Yeah.
1: Yeah. And look, you ain't got to be from the 214 to take advantage of it. You can be from the 817.
2: 972-469.
1: All that. Yeah. All that. It's going down all day tomorrow, Thursday, starting at midnight tonight.
2: Tonight.
1: And speaking of tonight, man, we got Dave and Ten still on the way. Boss Man D-Lo, Drake. We going to bend with Johnny DMD because the whole world is bending.
2: Facts.
1: You know what I'm saying?
2: Yeah.
1: Yep, that's coming up. All that and Mo is on the way right here on Yo 97.9 The Beat in just
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8: 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Those are dark times. When your wife is looking at you, you got to question it like, are you going to be there for me? What you going to do? I'm talking to you. 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

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That's just how I do the sauce and the spill. These know how I pop it for real. 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

Trump, switch on the click, new pump. B2K, that bitch go bum, bum, bum. 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I get your murder discounted. 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

0: What's up, that boy Johnny DMD Ben? Hey, and if you missed it, this week we were at an undisclosed location. Where's Johnny DMD, huh?
1: Yep, shooting that Old Dallas Swag remix video. And speaking of Old Dallas Swag, we celebrating Dallas.
0: Come on, man.
1: Tomorrow at the Universal Circus.
0: Come on, man. Come on, man.
1: Yeah, man. Tickets are going for $21.40 to represent the 214.
0: I'm sorry, you said how much per person?
1: $21.40 per person.
0: Hell, come
1: on. Celebrate the 214.
0: Come on, man. Who else is doing that, man? And it happens at midnight, all day tomorrow, all day Thursday. $21.40. Get your tickets to Universal Circus right now. Here go Trim, cooking the water.
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1: Yay.
0: Featuring Lauryn Hill, is called I Can't Wait. You got to hear first right here on 97.9 The Beat, home of the Ricky Smiley Morning Show, and where you could go party with Ricky on the one voyage. D.L. Hughley, I'm talking about Anthony Anderson, T.I., Rick Ross.
1: Hey, Q-Swift, the Commodore.
0: I was going to say the Commodore is going to be on that thing, too.
1: Just added Wyclef Jean.
0: Man, plus, let's talk about the 97.9 The Beat Beach Barbecue Party in Bimini. Let's talk about that, bro.
1: Talk about it, man. Mr. Tannerism going to be in the Bimini.
0: Come on, bro.
1: Like we said, Wyclef just added T.I. going to be performing on that thing. That beach party, man.
0: Man, the One Voyage Beach Barbecue Party in Bimini. Wyclef Jean, Mr. Tenderism, like you said. I'm talking about great foods, great laughs, and unforgettable vibes. All you got to do is book your cabin right now at onevoyagecruise.com or call that number.
1: 214-495-1963.
0: Man, plus keep it with us because coming up in 5 minutes, we got more vibes and shout-outs requests. We ain't forgot about you. Don't go nowhere. We got Chris Brown, Boss Man D-Lo, J-Don, Young Miami, and Phoenix Flex in your favorite song, Papa Ron.
1: Yeah, okay.
0: Rubbers.
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14: I used to think about immature things. 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

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Zodiac sign, it must be a Gemini moon, cause we about to go half. 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

check. 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Check. 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
1: DJ Papa Roy.
0: Hey, Papa Roy, let me ask you this. What is your favorite thing about the circus, bro?
1: The high flying energy, hands down.
0: I like the high flying energy too, though.
1: Yeah.
0: Yeah. Jazzy Black asked me this, and I was like, I would be like a trapeze. And she was like, to wear the tights. I was like, see, that's why I can't.
1: Like, what
0: I can't be having any conversations with you, bro. But look, tomorrow is a very special day.
1: We celebrating Dallas, man, but you ain't got to take our word for it. Check this out.
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0: It's called Lullaby by the homie J-Don. And don't forget to get your Stay Fed Classic tickets, man. 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And also going out by request to Marlaney out there in the colony.
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0: That's Tajay featuring Johnny Damn D with Murder. With What You Mean I Ain't Fresh right here on your 97.9 The Beat. Hey, keep it with me, cause 3 minutes we got the Talk to Tip of the night. And some of y'all need to upgrade yourself. I ain't gonna hold you. 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
1: 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That's when I knew that your heart was scarring. 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
3: 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The final word.
4: The final word that has been both challenging and inspiring.
5: That's your tip. It's another toxic tip.
6: And today's toxic tip of the week is upgrade yourself.
7: What that mean, Papa Ron?
6: Every day somebody's upgrading their phones, their software, technology, even their car, right?
7: Yeah.
6: But
7: what about you?
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7: And not like your clothes, not like, you know what I'm saying? 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
6: 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Mm. You got to upgrade yourself,
7: It don't
6: man.
7: Serve you no more.
6: It don't.
7: Back when you was selling crack rocks on the corner, it was cool to think like that.
6: Facts.
7: Now you like a regular person with like a regular job. You're kind of a civilian now. Maybe you should kind of like, you know, adhere to that a little bit. So like the next time, you know, your life could change when keeping it real goes wrong is all I'm saying.
6: Facts. Man, yeah. you gotta grow, man. You gotta change. You gotta update that operating system, my
7: gotta
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7: 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Welcome to the future, my.
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6: Oh my God.
7: Sorry, Terry.
6: Oh my goodness.
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24: 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It'll tell you what we doing, when we doing it, how we doing. 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
24: 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I'm back.

0: Somebody's favorite day, you know they're off.
1: Alto was good.
2: Hey man, you get the hump.
1: Kyle said,
0: "When's the last time you humped?"
3: Man, you know it's been a minute.
0: Okay, all there's right. Kids in the car.
1: Kyle Santilli and I'm in the building as well. DJ AK, he's about to set it off in the mix. All right, now listen, when we come back, it'll be time for us to take it to the Morning Hustle courtroom. Okay, Alton's got to defend your boy.
2: Yeah, you know, my client called me because she kicked her 15-year-old son out of car.
1: Yeah.
2: Because he was talking crazy.
0: He's bad.
2: And y'all want to arrest her? Ooh. That's just asinine.
1: All right, stick around for that. We're going to get to that in a few. Right now, it's all about our guy, DJ AK. We got to get the vibes right, baby. Just turn up on a hump day Wednesday.

0: baby, huh?
1: Yes, sir.
0: Good looking out, dog. We appreciate you. You hold it down like you do for us each and every day. Mona Hudson in the building. L'Oreal, Kyle Santoni, and Alton Walker. Time for Kyle's message of the day.
2: Am I?

0: Yeah.
1: Listen up.
2: Here's some quick inspiration to start your day.
1: Now check it.
3: Kyle's message of the day.
4: Kyle's message of the day today is make the most of your moment. Make the most of your moment. Yeah, I was just thinking about tenderism. Where's tenderism at?
5: That wasn't his restaurant.
4: I don't know what he's doing right now in this moment, but I tell you what, 2-3 months ago, he made the most of his moment.
5: He did.
4: That man went out there and went on tour, was on everybody's social media, got shirts made, had the lawyer copyright the name for him. Mm-hmm. He probably made some money that he could flip into some other things, but it all started with him recognizing and making the most of his moment. A lot of times we talk about people trying to make their 15 minutes of fame last. Well, sometimes that's how you got to do it. You know what I mean? And when you get your opportunity, whatever that opportunity looks like for you, you got to make the most of your moment. Maybe you've been studying all this time to take a test to get into a school. Maybe
5: you've been Kardashian
4: learning all of these different things so that when you got an opportunity, you can build your own business. Maybe you've been putting yourself in the right space so you can meet the right person to turn you up. You
5: understand what I'm saying? Right.
4: Whatever the case may be, man, when that moment comes, don't miss it. Don't glide past it. Don't overlook it. Kyle's message of the day today is make the most of your moment.
5: And mine is simple. I know how to treat somebody right, but I also know how to walk a dog, so it's all up to you.
4: All right, look, man, who else other than Stephen A. Smith should get the thumbs down award? We'll get your nominations when we come back.
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7: 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I've got my girl Amy Witherite from 1-800-TRACK-RAKE on the phone with me, too. 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
9: We understand you got some pressures on it. 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
7: Well, Amy, you know what I'm thinking.
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7: 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Ooh, Amy, no, you didn't.
8: 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Oh, my gosh. 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She's going to be so enthusiastic. She's going to be so happy. Amy, you're such a blessing. I thank y'all from the bottom of my heart, man. This is, oh, my gosh. 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

0: 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Hustle in the morning. All right, y'all know who it is. It's the Morning Hustle. L'Oreal, Kyle Santillan, Alton Walker. And it's that time, baby. We got to nominate some people so that Stephen A. Smith is not alone. Mm-hmm. Who would you like to give the thumbs down award to? You know what I'm
1: been
0: saying?
1: Waiting. Yes,
0: been,
1: all
0: yeah,
1: night
0: we've been waiting for this.
1: You all hear right. me? Can I start, please?
0: Okay, L'Oreal's on the line, and your thumbs down award goes to?
1: My thumbs down award is going to Rashad Bilal from Earn Your Leisure. Okay, I feel like his comments right here were disgusting.
2: But I'm not even on the black thing no more. Not a black event. You think I'm gonna cater just to black people just to get torn down by black people? You out of your mind.
3: Oh, yeah, you get thumbs down.
1: The black thing, these black things are the people that put you in position to even be able to have something as big and great as InvestFest. Thumbs down, Rashad, okay? No, thank you.
0: All right, Alton Walker. And the thumbs down award goes to
3: Ray J. Yes, Ray J, sir.
0: You like the Ray J?
3: No, you said you got your heart was working at 25%, and we started praying for you. We had our one wish. And true. We gave it to you. And I'm mad because
4: no, we
3: you,
4: didn't.
3: Well, yeah, I didn't get my last one, my
4: no,
3: one wish. I didn't get my one wish. I
4: did not. You didn't even pray for him.
3: I did. I ain't gonna lie to you. But you get a thumbs down for having black folks out here praying hard for you, and then you did two fights this year. Thumbs down, Ray J.
4: And
3: then have nerve to have your sister out there with that. Brandy don't do stuff like that.
4: No, she doesn't.
0: That's messed up, man.
4: That's hilarious.
0: That is messed up.
4: That's a good one. Good one.
0: I'm gonna go in a little bit of a different direction. All right, for Kyle Santillan, man, this thumbs down award goes to.
4: Wait, y'all didn't give me a drum roll.
3: We forgot.
4: Whatever.
0: The FDA, the Food and Drug Administration.
4: I'm with you.
0: And let me explain. Because every time I scroll on my damn Instagram, it's another post about how ketchup ain't real. It's chemicals in the post. And spaghetti ain't real. They put chemicals in it. Your chicken is bleach. The chicken ain't real. You know what's bleach in it? It's bleach in the chicken. All the food we trying to eat, trying to get healthy, it's got chemicals in it, processing it. You can't even get like real cows grazing in the
4: no
0: field.
4: Lettuce.
0: You got them choked up by the neck. You kill them. Now we're eating all the stress in the Food and Drug Administration. Aren't you supposed to make sure the quality of the food is edible and healthy for us, the people of the United States of America? Then what the hell are you doing?
4: Kyle is upset. Nothing.
0: Thumbs down to the FDA.
3: That would bother you, right?
4: He's hungry.
0: I'm tired of it.
3: You want a donut?
4: I'm hungry.
0: No, it's probably not real food. All right, Hustlers, what y'all got, man? Who would you like to get a thumbs down award to? 866-HUSTLE-8, 866-487-8538. Let's talk about it.
5: It's the wake up. It's the Morning Hustle.
6: I'm a hustler, homie.
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0: morning.
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2: Why?
3: Now let's go.
4: It's the morning hustle.
5: Yeah, man, we talking about who else than Stephen A. Smith should get nominated for the Thumbs Down Award.
0: I'm just going to go ahead and say it because we've been talking about him all week. I feel like it's never going to end.
5: Uh-oh.
0: Blueface. Ooh. I just don't want all this.
6: Yeah.
0: All of it I don't want anymore, but I did see somebody say that him and Krishan are today's Stevie J and Jocelyn, and now I can't unsee it.
5: Oh, that makes perfect sense. That's a great comparison.
6: Tied them
5: That's wild. Okay. Add to our list, man. Who should get the Thumbs Down Award? 866-HUSTLE-8, 866-487-8538. Good morning. Who is this? Where are you calling from?
7: Good morning. This is Miss Wilson. I'm calling from Atlanta. Kyle, I agree with you. SDA is trash. I was literally thinking this morning they need to go because I see the same scrolls you see.
5: Yes.
7: And I'm tired of being sick. I'm ready to get out of this country. One or the other, whoever created their guidelines, fired.
0: I'm telling you, because the food outside the country is so much cleaner and better. It's like, what are we doing wrong here?
5: Exactly. I want to also add the Thumbs Down Award to the person or anybody that uses auto-tune except for T-Pain.
0: Oh, come on now. That's not right.
6: Come on. You can't do that.
5: Except for T-Pain. He's the only one out of line.
0: I'm going to give it to Chris Brown because he ain't bring me on stage.
5: 866-487-8538. Who would you give the Thumbs Down Award to? Let us know.
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2: 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Those are dark times. When your wife is looking at you, you gotta question it, like, are you gonna be there for me? What you gonna do? I'm talking to you. Answer the question.

0: I was driving home from church and a drunk driver smashed into my car, and I was really scared because I had never been in an accident like that before. 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I would definitely recommend calling Jim Adler just because it was so convenient. It was so easy. They take care of everything.
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4: 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Josh, man, the street's been crazy.
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0: 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L'Oreal, Kyle, Santillan, Alton Walker.
1: Money, money, money, okay? Text cash, C-A-S-H to 71007. 10 questions, 60 seconds. Get them all right, you'll walk away with $1,000 for these bills because they keep coming.
0: Yeah, man. There's been a lot made about the fact that the NABJ, National Association of Black Journalists, gave Stephen A. Smith the thumbs down award.
1: Yeah.
0: You know what I mean? And we would like to say, you know what? I'm pretty sure there's other people deserving of this award as well.
1: Very much so.
0: Who would you like to add to the list? Do you have anybody else you want to put on?
2: Y'all going to hate me for this one.
1: Oh, here we go.
2: But Brandy,
3: four thumbs down.
0: Why you put Brandy on it?
2: Thumbs down for that theme song. One, they should have picked mine.
0: No! Why you do that?
2: If you saw my theme song, it's way better. But thumbs down on that and supporting your brother. Stop supporting him.
1: I'm not gonna lie.
0: Come on.
1: Where's my bell?
2: Stop supporting
1: him. I'll wear him on the Ray J thing. Leave. Don't associate yourself with that.
0: That's her. I get it. She gets thumbs up for both.
2: No, she's stupid. Too low. No, that's stupid.
1: Oh my God. I'm with Alton on this one. Add a thumb.
0: Different world theme song and supporting her brother. You out of control.
1: I'm not all the way mad at the song. I'm just mad at him. Where you come?
0: 866-HUSTLE-8, 866-487-8538. Who would you like to get a thumbs down award to? Let's go to Millie in Toledo. What you say?
4: Man, I wanted to give a thumbs down award to LeBron James for leaving my team.
1: Yeah! Who he think he is?
4: He never left.
0: Wait, so what team are you referring to? Because you're in Toledo, so are you referring to the Cavs or the Lakers?
4: I'm talking about the Lakers.
3: Four thumbs down.
1: You sound really hurt.
4: I'm hurt, man. I'm hurt.
0: Would you have been happy if he came back to the Cavs?
4: Nope.
1: Damn. Because his team is the Lakers.
0: His team is, He said what he said. I appreciate you, bro. If y'all didn't get through in the phone lines, you know what to do. Shoot us a voice note on that Morning
1: I got one
0: Hustle
1: more, though, yo.
0: App and let us know exactly how you feel.
1: Thumb down on the lace fronts. I'm so tired of them. I'm so tired of your scalp lifting in the front. Just get a sewing. Weave is weave.
2: Yeah, and the ones with the edge.
1: That's what I'm talking about.
2: The curtains down.
1: Yes.
2: Yeah, y'all got to stop that.
1: So it's like the hairline is here.
2: Yeah, it's like an eyebrow bang.
0: Is hilarious.
2: If your bang coming to your eyebrow, that's crazy.
1: Not
2: your
1: the bang.
2: Edges. Oh, my God.
1: No, not the bang. The edges, yeah.
2: The edges, yeah. It comes to your eyebrows.
0: Shoot us that voice note. Let us know what you want to add to the list right here on the Morning Hustle.
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0: Jada, what's happening?
1: What's up?
0: We're trying to see if you can win this $1,000 today. You with that?
1: Yeah, I'm gonna try.
0: All right, hustlers, when we come back, Jada from Burlington, North Carolina is on the line, and she's gonna try her luck at the $1,000 cash grab. Don't move.
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9: 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Tragedy thrives on that one bad decision, one unnecessary risk, one moment of believing that it couldn't possibly happen to me. There was a time in our past when our main concentration was on survival. Our elders were considered strict when they would not allow us to go to anyone's house before everyone in that house was checked out. They firmly believed that the company we keep in our youth will determine the outcome of our future. And they were bound and determined that every generation would do better than the one before. Oftentimes, when a young person's future is interrupted by tragedy, it serves as a wake-up call to remind us to accept the reality that we are uniquely different from other cultures. Understanding that difference obligates us to make certain that our young survive so that they too can experience a future.
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10: What's your reality? 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
11: What's your reality? Ask about me. It's the morning hustle. I'm

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I stay out the way, don't be all in the mix. Call me for sevens, don't call me for six. I ain't selling no grams, but come buy a zip. See the streets getting dry, finna go and take a trip, let's dip. 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With my business, I'm relentless, ain't no witness. I got two rent houses in the getting rented. Step in the

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0: Time for that $1,000 cash grab, baby.
4: Yeah.
0: Morning Hustle is in the building and on the line representing out of Burlington, North Carolina.
4: Yeah.
0: Partially my somewhat old stomping grounds. We got
5: Jada on the line. Yeah, this man from everywhere.
0: What you mean? I done moved around a little bit.
4: Yeah, yes.
0: I literally lived in Burlington for 1 year of my life.
4: I shop at Burlington.
5: We're sick of it.
0: Jada, what's good with you, babe?
6: Nothing much.
0: All right, we try to see if you want to win this money today. $1,000 is on the line. When you hear other people doing the cash grab, what goes through your mind?
6: It'd be some crazy questions.
0: Yeah, sometimes they do get a
5: little
0: crazy.
5: Big Mad. That's not our fault.
0: Yeah, that's our judges, man. He makes up the questions. You know what I'm saying? But I'll tell you what. Let's see what you can do with it today real quick. Here are the rules. You got 60 seconds to answer 10 questions. For every correct answer, we'll give you $10. Get all 10 right, you win $1,000. If you don't know an answer, you can say pass. We'll come back to it as long as we have time. And make sure the answer that you give is the one that you want, because we have to go with your first response, and those very same judges don't play about that, okay?
5: It's one person, but whatever.
0: Right, for sure. All right, that being said, Jada, we want to hook you up. L'Oreal's got a free answer for you.
5: Remember this answer because you're going to need it. 66.
6: Mm. Okay.
5: Okay. You could kick Alton out too because I already hear him.
4: I mean, you know, the man question.
6: They always
4: crazy.
6: Forget the free answer. I'm not going to forget.
0: Okay.
5: I know that's right, girlfriend.
0: She made a commitment. Yeah.
4: I know she's going to get that one wrong.
5: Oh, come on.
4: Why?
5: She got this.
0: All right, Jada, I got 60 seconds on the clock. When you're ready, say, I'm ready, Kyle.
6: I'm ready, Kyle.
0: All right,
4: clock begins. She might win, huh?
0: She might win now. You never know. That's the good luck charm.
5: Too far. You ain't have to do all that.
0: Clock begins in 3, 2, 1. Here we go. What is 16 times 5?
6: 66.
4: I told you.
0: Spell the word castle.
4: No, I'm going to tell you, you got that wrong. I'm going to tell you.
6: A-S-T-E-L-R-L-E.
0: Which of these animals is classified as an amphibian? A toad, a lizard, or a snake?
6: A lizard.
0: What's the capital city of the state of Florida?
4: She gave up.
6: Miami?
0: What main organs do humans use to breathe air into the body?
6: Lungs.
4: 66.
0: How many standard items make up a dozen? 10, 12, or 14?
6: Well,
0: solve this math problem. 17 times 3 plus 15.
6: Oh, that might be 63.
0: What do we call the imaginary line that runs around the middle of the earth?
6: I don't know.
5: You was going.
0: You could pass.
6: The hemisphere.
0: Which primary color is mixed with red to create purple? Yellow, blue, or green? And your time is up.
6: Blue.
0: All right.
5: I thought hemisphere was a good try, though.
0: At least he was in the realm of, you know what I mean?
6: Oh, the realm.
0: No.
5: No.
0: I meant you were in the realm of kind of the right answer.
5: She said the realm.
0: Yo, Jada is hilarious. Jada.
5: I'm crying. Now, my favorite part is when you ask what main organs do humans use to breathe air into their body, and Alton gonna say 66. I hate y'all. Okay. Woo, yeah. You came out the gate swinging and you missed. 16 times 5 is 80. Now, the reason why I gave you the harder math question is because I thought you would know that even 6 times 5 could never be, it would have to be an even number no matter what. Like, I mean, a zero no matter what.
6: You
5: asked the
6: questions on the person you're not even thinking.
4: Yeah.
5: Clearly, but that's okay. spell the word castle, C-A-S-T-L-E. You ended up spelling it right the second time, but you got the word, the E and the L twisted at first. Which of these animals is classified as an amphibian? It's a toad.
4: Yeah.
6: I knew that. Because a lizard is a reptile, right?
5: Exactly.
6: Exactly.
5: Then you have the capital. Whatever. Sure. The capital city of the state of Florida. I said, I knew you was going to say Miami. I promise you I did. But it's actually Tallahassee.
0: Yeah.
5: Dang. Okay, and then this is the realm right here. This is my favorite. What do we call the imaginary line that runs around the middle of the earth, the equator? And you were saying the, so I thought you had it, but you didn't. $1, $2, $3, $40.
4: That ain't bad.
6: Damn. Well, that's something.
0: It's something.
5: Yeah, whoop-de-doo.
0: All right, man. $40 is yours, Jada. Congratulations to you. To go along with your $40, man, we want to give you a chance to do some shout-outs. What you got?
6: Shout out to God for always being good.
0: I'm gonna shout out everybody in Burlington, especially those off of Huffman Mill Road where I stayed for like a year.
5: You know what I mean? He used to lay there for a week.
0: Hey, Jada, ain't Huffman Mill Road right there?
6: Yeah.
0: All right, that's what
5: they closed it down. It's a new road.
0: All right, Jada, congratulations, baby. For everybody else that wants to get down with the cash grab, you know what to do. Text the word cash to 71007. You could be up next with the Morning Hustle. It's the

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1: 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Oh. 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

0: Can I speak to Ashley Ward? Hey, Ashley, this is Jazzy Black for 97.9 The Beat. I've got my girl Amy Withright from 1-800 Truck Rig. We heard you trying to get your rent paid, girl.
1: Yeah. Hey, Ashley, you're a single mom of three, and you just could use a little bit of a break. 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
1: L'Oreal has the lowdown.
2: Yeah, you got the
3: lowdown. On the Morning Hustle.
4: What's better, paying to go to school or getting paid to go to school? Which one would you pick?
5: Yes. As long as we talking about the money, okay? And we will get to that in just a second. First, we all know the murder trial for Tupac is underway. 1996 to present. That's a long time to remember some of these events, 30 years to be exact. But the former Death Row security guard, Mob James, has hit the stand and said he refuses to tell on Keefe D despite their differences.
6: I don't want to send him to prison.
7: Sure.
6: Even though we don't like each other.
7: These people right here, what they want to know from you is, did you see who shot Tupac?
6: I told you no.
5: Which is so funny about that, because he's like pointing him out and he's like, I don't want to send this man to prison. Meaning you have plenty of information that would send him to prison. All I know is a man saying, I would have shot Tupac, while he's on the stand supposed to be telling you who shot Tupac.
4: Right.
5: I wouldn't trust that man.
4: I hear you.
5: Anyway, hear you. Let's move on and talk about something a little more, more of a happy ending. Now, Howie Mandel, he is the host of America's Got Talent, okay? And a known germaphobe, right?
4: Yeah.
5: But I guess when it comes to pleasure, he's not worried about that at all. So he went on a podcast. He sat down alongside his daughter, who is one of the podcast hosts, and had a strange conversation about happy endings.
8: I have this lady that gives me tuggies that pays.
5: Okay.
8: I pay, it's like $25, and I get hand jobs.
5: Right.
8: And the thing
9: is, that's a good price. Oh my God, wait, you're like actively married.
8: I've been married for like 48 years.
5: To the woman's mother. So now you're sitting there talking about how you're getting rubbed and tugged in the massage parlor for $25 in front of your daughter, cheating on a mama. With that being said, anybody here ever got a tuggy?
10: No. So hit me out. Real quick, I used to go to Spasadale. Okay. It was getting too expensive.
5: I think you're supposed to tell the place.
10: No. Spasadale was getting too expensive, so I went to another spot that was cheaper. The lady brushed it. And I jumped. I'm like, wait a minute. She brushed it again, and then she make this sign if I want it. I told her, no, lady.
5: No, you didn't.
10: You don't touch down there.
4: That's what you said?
10: I said, you bet not.
4: I don't believe you.
10: And that's what they
5: do. You didn't, be honest.
10: I said, you bet not.
5: You a liar. Was it $25?
10: They be trying to charge extra.
5: So
10: I
5: how
10: said,
5: much?
10: No, you bet not.
5: How would you know?
10: I said, you bet not.
5: But did you feel dirty afterwards?
10: What do you mean? I told her
5: no,
10: you
5: I'm
10: bet
5: serious.
10: Not.
5: Did it feel good or not?
10: When she brushed it, I said, you bet not.
5: You definitely did it. You told me you did. Anyway. Last but not least, these kids are out here getting paid to go to school. Looks like in Detroit, they decided to kick off a new program because there was some issues with attendance, and it turned the attendance rate around. Check this out.
11: The Detroit Public Schools Community District is now paying middle schoolers $50 a week to go to class 5 days a week. Now, the district is expanding this program after giving high school students $100 a week for perfect attendance. And the superintendent says this actually works.
5: Okay, and that's $50 for the middle schoolers, $100 per week for the high schoolers. Got to have perfect attendance. Have to go to every single period. Have to be on time to every period. But do y'all think the kids should be getting this incentive? I do.
4: I do appreciate the out-of-the-box thinking, trying to find a way to motivate kids to go to school, but I don't know if this is sustainable.
5: I think it should go to their account. You have lunch that some kids can't pay for.
10: This is sad.
5: And then you got student dues at the end. Some of the people can't pay that. Maybe that goes in a student account, and that could cover any fees that they have throughout the year.
4: Mm-hmm. I was raised, you do what you're supposed to do because you're supposed to do it.
10: There we go.
5: Okay, but the way that kids are being raised now is totally different. It's being raised by an iPad. I'm L'Oreal. Mm-hmm. That's the lowdown.
4: Parents.
5: You can follow me at Star and L'Oreal, L-O-R-E-L, or Morning Hustle Show.
4: Well, speaking of kids and speaking of schools, answer this question. How do you feel about schools pushing kids through even though they're not learning? A lot of kids are graduating. A lot of kids are getting up to the next level when they probably should have failed a grade. You know what I mean? Things like that. How do you feel about schools pushing kids through even though they're not learning? 866-HUSTLE-8, 866-487-8538. 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
8: Do you know what dark times is? Dark times is when you're in the hospital bed, not knowing if you're going to make it. Dark times is when the doctor is telling you that you'll never be the same again. Those are dark times. When you think about it, you really don't even want to live because you're not going to be the same. You're not going to be who you used to be. Those are dark times. When your wife is looking at you, you got to question it like, are you going to be there for me? What you going to do? I'm talking to you. Answer the question.

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3: It's the morning hustle.
5: Yeah. Listen, it's the morning hustle. L'Oreal, Kyle Santilli, and Alton Walker. We're in the building. And today we want to know, man, how do you feel about schools pushing kids through even though they're not learning? Now, we're getting back into the school year. And there's been a couple of videos that have been popping up on people's feeds just with, you know, people being kind of disgusted with how things are moving. Do you remember that one teacher that was crying on the camera just because he was upset?
1: Yes, absolutely.
5: Here's what he had to say.
6: I just finished a 3-hour class. I'm teaching seniors. These kids are leaving high school and going to college. Hopefully, we had 2 paragraphs to read. I basically completed the sentence for them, and they couldn't fill in 4 words.
5: Crazy.
1: That's sad. It's really sad. And you can tell, like, in the way of the world, like, if you go somewhere, I was at the grocery store and I switched out the money, like, oh, matter of fact, take this smaller bill.
5: Yeah.
1: And she did not know how to give me the change back.
5: Yeah.
1: Like, she was really off and actually gave me less. But it was like a couple cents. So I was just like, just keep it. Like,
5: you've seen those registers where they have to give you back the right amount of dollars, but then the change
1: comes
5: out the side, right? But I don't even see them that much anymore now that everything's literally like card digital.
1: Yeah.
5: How often do you even see anybody paying with cash?
1: Yeah, I mean, it's not
5: it's
1: often.
5: Crazy.
1: But I do know, like, we were talking about this a couple weeks ago, and there was a teacher that reached out to me and was like, you know, the reason why these kids are not able to read is because they are forcing us to push them through to the next grade without them passing the class. They just want them out of the schools.
5: Yeah.
1: So they know that they can't read. They know that they can't do certain things, but they don't want that responsibility. I remember there used to be people in the 10th grade that was 19 when I went to school.
5: Crazy.
1: Because you got left back.
5: They used to have a No Child Left Behind Act that started that whole thing.
1: Yeah, well, what stopped them from being 19 in the 10th grade.
7: And that's why you need to fail these kids. Because failing is embarrassing. You know why I wanted to be successful? It's because I didn't want to get kept back embarrassed and be embarrassed next year being in the class and all my other classmates are in another grade. We used to be able to, you remember you used to hide? If you're like your test grade, you used to hide it and fold it. And when your teacher came and folded it up like that in front of you,
5: you
7: failed.
1: But
7: it didn't feel good.
5: I'm not sure if failing everybody just outright is it, though, because that doesn't really help them get better. It might work for some. It might work for some, but the ultimate goal is not everybody failed. The ultimate goal is the kids actually learn.
1: If you didn't pass, you failed. We had an alternative school for the kids that did not want to pay attention.
7: You
1: have to fail them.
7: I'm just being honest. You want a child to learn? Fail them.
1: I mean, if they're not on the level of the other kids, they should have to relearn whatever that is.
5: I want to say this very quickly because I know we're about to go to break and take y'all phone calls. That was not motivation for me. And I'm going to give you this briefly.
7: Yeah.
5: I was an honor student kid who was totally uninterested in school and would fail things because I was not interested and I didn't want to be there. So failing certain things didn't motivate me to do better.
7: Did they fail you?
1: Needed discipline too. You got to remember, you didn't want to be there, but that's the whole point. Do you want to go to work? Most people don't.
5: Yeah.
1: But there is discipline and things you have to do as an adult that you should teach these kids while they're in school.
7: When they failed you, right?
5: I passed in the summer school.
7: And look at you now.
5: 866-HUSTLE-8.
1: Look at
7: him.
5: 866-HUSTLE-8. 866-487-8538. The question is, how do you feel about schools pushing kids through even though they're not learning? Holla at us.
4: It's the morning hustle.
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0: Alicia, good morning.
1: Good morning.
0: How are you today?
1: I'm doing good. How are you?
0: I'm good. We're good. We're going to see if we can get you a little bit better and put $1,000 in your pocket. How about that?
2: Uh-huh.
1: Sounds great to me.
0: Okay, man.
2: What up, though, Alicia?
0: Okay. When we come back, Alicia from Detroit, the D, is going to represent in the $1,000 cash grab. Y'all don't move.
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11: 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Tragedy thrives on that one bad decision, one unnecessary risk, one moment of believing that it couldn't possibly happen to me. There was a time in our past when our main concentration was on survival. Our elders were considered strict when they would not allow us to go to anyone's house before everyone in that house was checked out. They firmly believe that the company we keep in our youth will determine the outcome of our future. And they were bound and determined that every generation would do better than the one before. Oftentimes, when a young person's future is interrupted by tragedy, it serves as a wake-up call to remind us to accept the reality that we are uniquely different from other cultures. Understanding that difference obligates us to make certain that our young survive so that they too can experience a future.
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0: Time for that $1,000 cash grab. Morning Hustle in the building. We got Alicia on the line out of Detroit. Good morning, Alicia.
4: Let's go, Alicia.
0: All right, we're going to see if we get you $1,000 today in the cash grab. Are you ready for it?
5: Ready.
0: She said she's ready.
6: Get this money.
0: I like that.
6: Tired of y'all losing.
4: She's going to win. Watch.
0: Okay, so listen, Alicia.
6: Oh, no.
0: Let me give you the rules really quickly, man. You got 60 seconds to answer 10 questions. For every correct answer, you get $10. Get all 10 right, you win $1,000. If you don't know an answer, you can say pass. We'll come back to that question as long as we have time. And make sure the answer that you give is the one that you want, because we have to go with your first response. And our judges, Big Mad, don't play about that, okay?
5: All right.
0: All right, that being said, we're trying to hook you up with a free answer. L'Oreal, what you got for?
4: The answer I have for you is botanist.
5: Botanist?
4: Mm. Nope.
7: We'll know what you're talking about.
4: Kind of sound like you saying bonnet.
0: Spell it for her. Go ahead and spell it for her.
4: Okay. It's spelled B-O-N-T-A-N-I-S-T. Botanist.
0: Whoa. That's how you spell. No, that ain't right.
4: Oh, whoops.
0: I was looking at the paper like, what was
4: that? I'm not even looking at the paper. I just guessed. How do you spell it? You spell it for
0: B-O-T.
8: This guy's losing
4: it. Oh, I added an N. Y'all act like it's a big difference.
0: B-O-T-A-N-I-S-T. Botanist. I got 60 seconds on the clock. Alicia, when you're ready, say, I'm ready, Kyle.
5: I'm ready, Kyle.
0: The clock begins at 3, 2, 1. Here we go. What is 160 divided by 4?
5: 160 divided by 4, 40.
0: Spell the word plant.
5: P-L-A-N-T.
0: Which one of these is a secondary color? Red, blue, or orange?
5: Orange.
0: What's the capital city of the state of California?
5: Capital city. I'm sorry?
0: The capital city of California.
5: Pass.
0: What gas do humans need to breathe in to survive?
5: Oxygen.
0: How many days are in a leap year? 364, 365, or 366?
5: 366.
0: What's the capital city of the country of Canada?
5: Pass.
0: What do we call scientists who specifically studies plants?
5: Botanist.
0: What geometric shape has four equal straight sides? A triangle, square, or pentagon?
5: Square.
0: What's the specific term for a collective group of lions?
5: The pride.
0: What is the capital city of the state of California?
5: Sacramento.
0: Time.
6: Dang!
4: Oh my God!
6: Oh my God!
4: Alicia. You got everything right that you answered. The only problem is that you skipped those two questions. If you would have only skipped one, then maybe we could have got to it. But, oh, man, you're just missing the one answer. What is the capital city of the country of Canada? And who goes there anyway?
5: Right.
4: Ottawa.
0: Drake?
6: Ottawa.
4: Yeah, Drake doesn't even have a real accent. Ottawa.
0: Ottawa.
4: Dang. Ottawa. And I would have said Toronto, so it wouldn't have worked.
0: Yeah.
4: For me. Did you know that answer? Coming back around?
6: Nah, she
0: still would have got it wrong. Damn.
4: Okay. I thought she would have been Googling by now.
0: You even got.
4: You did really good. One wrong, 9 right. You got $90 at least.
0: Uh-huh. And she was botanist in the right spot.
4: She sure did, and I was proud of her.
0: Mm-hmm. Alicia from the D.
4: We ain't got nothing to laugh at you about or nothing.
0: Right. Right.
5: I'm over here sweating.
4: I really wish you won this $1,000, I promise you.
0: All
4: you broke my heart today.
0: Well, you did a good.
5: Y'all give me another question. I'll try again.
4: No, that's right, girl.
0: You never know. You might get another chance one day. You know what I'm saying? But in the meantime, you did get $90. We're proud of you for that, all right?
5: Thank you.
0: Alicia from the D is a G today. She got 90,000.
4: Oh, I like that.
0: $90.
5: I'll take
0: 90,000. No, no, no, no. That was a thousand. I misspoke.
4: $90,000 is crazy.
0: I misspoke. You got $90.
4: Oh, so you can misspeak, but but I can't.
0: Here's what I did. Right. I tried. My mind put two words together. I put $90 and $1,000 cash grab together.
4: Excuses.
0: To be clear, you got $90 today. Congratulations.
5: Thank you.
4: Yeah.
0: You got any shout outs before you go?
5: I want to shout out my mom and my kids.
0: There you have it, man.
5: And my dad.
4: Mama, love you.
0: Anybody else that wants to get down with the cash grab, text the word cash to 71007. You could be up next with us on The Morning Hustle.

0: 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L'Oreal, Kyle Santillan, Alton Walker, and the Lowdown is coming up next.
1: That's right, and it looks like there's a lot of new babies coming into the world, but unfortunately, it's the parents we don't like. Oh. Also, there's a new king of fashion and shots fired outside of Tupac's murder trial. We'll talk all about it coming up in the Lowdown.
0: That's going down in 10 minutes. Don't move.
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4: Who gets labeled as the best dressed rapper at in New York City?
5: Me, duh. Okay. When I was a rapper, I'm retired. Anyway, we will get to that in just a second. First, it looks like there's some new kids coming into the world, celebrity kids to be exact. And I don't, God, I thought we didn't have to deal with her anymore. Kim Kardashian, her and Lewis Hamilton are reportedly talking about having kids.
6: No, okay, I thought she's pregnant.
5: No, I mean, not yet. She has 4 children already from Kanye West. But my thing is this. How y'all gonna have kids? Wasn't the last couple kids surrogates?
6: Yeah.
5: So you willing to have a baby for this man? I'm sure you are.
7: Man,
5: she trying to lock that man, that
7: that's
5: check.
7: That's what that's about.
5: I don't know. I could see this going along with just, again, another reality show, another extension. Nothing about them scenes real or genuine, but they have been running around looking pretty happy together. So let's see how long this one lasts. Okay. They say he's really close with her kids, though. Okay, well, another baby is getting out, and that is Blueface's new kid.
8: What's his name?
9: Jonathan.
8: Jonathan what?
9: Jamal Porter.
8: Away from a face reveal. I think he kind of looks like me.
5: Yep, because he's a junior. Of all those kids, that's crazy to me that Krishan named her son Krishan Jr. and then she got a Jonathan Jr. I still wonder if that's his child.
7: Who knows?
5: It's weird because he says it's not, and then he acts like it is, and then they start making money together, and then everything changes.
7: I don't like how he asked her what the kid's name is. Like, you ain't have no part in naming your own child.
5: So I thought about that, too, but I think he was saying it for the stream. And as we know, all they do is stuff for the stream. Yeah. Krishan said the two of them made a lot of money in the past 2 days.
9: You know how much money he just made? He made 100K. I made, like, 60. But that was just from 2 days of hanging out with him.
5: Did you see what they had to do for that? 60K?
7: Yeah, it was
5: she was boxing in the middle of the street.
7: Right.
5: They have a video of Blueface. I don't know if this is AI or not, but it looked like he got knocked out. They was just fighting in the street.
6: She tried to make money with the Lord, but the Lord wouldn't give it to her.
5: She ain't have no offering place. Plus, I'm not listening. I'm not listening to her advice when it comes to the Lord. But you know, the Tupac trial is going down right now. Keefe D is on trial for the murder of Tupac, and it looks like things are getting crazy over there now. Tupac's siblings, they left out of the courtroom for lunch, and apparently there were shots fired near wherever they were. Super scary. We know that this is a whole gang-related situation, but this 63-year-old man has people shooting up the courthouse. I mean, a gang is a gang. So at the end of the day, once you win it forever.
7: Blood in, blood out. Ain't that what they say?
5: I mean, that's what they say. But remember, what y'all shooting at Tupac and them family for? Y'all need to be shooting at Keefe D. He was the one that was running his mouth. He wrote the book. He went to Vlad, whatever. Right. He went over there like, they didn't do nothing but lose their sibling.
7: Right.
5: So what you shooting at that for? They not the one selling. They wasn't there. They weren't in Vegas. They have no information.
7: This whole thing is a mess.
5: Shoot Keefe D. Last but not least, there is a list that has been released courtesy of Complex, and it is the best dressed New York rappers of all time. So Complex Style released a list of the best dressed New York rappers of all time. There's 35 on the list. I'm going to hit you with the top 10. Starting with Fabolous. At number 10, Grand Poobah 9. Raekwon, number 8. Jim Jones. Little Kim, number 6. Nas 5. Biggie 4. We had the Coogee sweaters. Cameron, number 3. Slick Rick 2. ASAP Rocky is coming in at number 1. Okay, now if I got to think about right now, the people that take the most fashion risk, I am going to give it to ASAP Rocky on that one. But when we talking about best dressed of all time, I'm going to go Cameron because I've never seen nobody be able to. Yeah, Cam had the pink furs. Like at one point, and not Cameron now, but when he was at the prime of his career, I feel like this is more like prime of your career, Slick Rick prime of his career. I don't remember Grand Poobah's outfits.
7: No, Grand Poobah at the time, he was known for polos, jabos. He ushered that whole thing in hip-hop.
5: Really?
7: Absolutely, 100%.
5: I didn't know that. But best dressed rapper right now, how about that?
7: I don't know.
5: I'm going to have to give it to... You know who I like how they dress? Lil Yachty. I like how Lil Yachty dress. I like how Pharrell puts his stuff together too.
6: I like how all the women rappers are dressed. There
5: you like go. Who?
7: That's it.
5: I mean, all she that's a rapper, so name
6: they,
5: one.
6: Cause they ain't never got nothing on. Megan Thee Stallion, Cardi B, all y'all. Keep
5: I'm
6: on.
5: I'm L'Oreal, that's the lowdown. You can follow me at Star L'Oreal, L-O-R-E-L, or Mona Hustle Show.
7: All right, stick around. When we come back, we want to know who you want to nominate for the Thumbs Down Award. Let's talk about it.
0: Feel the vibe
1: with the Morning Hustle.

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1: Can't knock the hustle.
2: Wow.
3: Let's go.
4: It's the morning hustle.
5: Yeah.
6: What up, y'all? It's the morning hustle. L'Oreal, Kyle, Santillan, Alton Walker.
7: That's right. And if you want some money, $1,000 to be exact, text cash, C-A-S-H to 71007.
6: All right, we were talking about the fact that, you know, Stephen A. Smith got the thumbs down award from the NABJ.
7: Ha-ha.
6: But he's right. Not the only one that people can be disappointed in. Man, maybe there's somebody else out there that you would like to get a thumbs down award to. Who might that be? 866-HUSTLE-8, 866-487-8538. Hit us up right now. We're taking your phone calls and coming right back with them.
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11: 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I've got my girl Amy Witherite from 1-800 Track Rake on the phone, too. We heard you trying to get your rent paid.
10: Oh, my gosh, yes. Yeah, hey, Chaney, tell us a little bit about it. Sounds like you're working really hard. You're trying to take care of all those kids you got, and the bills are just piling up.
12: It's been really hard, and currently staying with a friend right now, and I split the rent, so I paid that person, like, $500.
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10: 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Jazzy, we got to help her out. 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What do you think about that?
12: Oh, my gosh, yes, thank you.
11: You're so welcome,
12: Jamie. Yes, thank you so much. That is so amazing. Shout out to 1-800-TRUCKER and 97.9 The Beat.
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0: You know, Dr. Harrison, I'm out here dating. Why does it always seem like I'm always dating? I can't keep one, can I?
1: They can't keep you.
0: Okay, I know that's right. Okay, but listen here, though. Let me tell you about the last one. It wasn't just this, but this has something to do with it. He had tartar buildup.
1: For real?
0: For real.
1: Yeah.
0: I mean, that means that you don't go to the dentist every 6 months.
1: You don't respect yourself. How could you respect me? Your girlfriend?
0: And kissing him felt weird because I'm not going to get into it.
1: I get it.
0: But I just visualized his tartar. It is so, why is it so important to go to the dentist every 6 months?
1: Oh my God. I don't have enough time to tell you. There are new cancers that come out literally every year by established journals that you get Alzheimer's early, stomach cancers early, mouth cancers early, heart attacks early. If you have a heart attack, you got to come 3 or 4 times a year because that calculus that builds up in your mouth can get in the bloodstream and it blocks arteries. And it's a real thing. Mm. You will have more energy after you get cleanings. Come get your teeth cleaning somewhere.
0: And you have better dates too, because dang, Mint Dentistry. Please go.
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2: Do you know what dark times is? 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Those are dark times. When your wife is looking at you, you gotta question it like, are you gonna be there for me? What you gonna do? I'm talking to you. Answer the question.

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2: 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L'Oreal, Kyle Santillan, Alton Walker.
3: That's right. 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
2: All right. We've been talking about, of course, Stephen A. Smith getting the thumbs down award. We gave you some examples of some people or organizations we feel like should get two thumbs down. Well, we ain't say two, but
3: I'm not going to lie. I got to add a thumb to yours because now I see it's another recall for them damn Icy's now. You know them little fruit Icy's?
4: Yeah. No, you Icy's. See that to me. I was mad about that.
2: Did y'all see the one about the eggs?
3: Now it's eggs?
2: Yo, it's so much.
3: Yo, so like it's we can't so eat much. Nothing right now, y'all.
2: Yo, it is so much. Popsicle. It's crazy. I mean, I told y'all, you can't eat nothing these days. Everything is recalled.
3: Yeah.
2: Everything is tampered. The lettuce gave everybody all kinds of problems. You know what I'm saying?
3: I can't. I'm upset. You can't have a jalapeno or nothing, Jesus.
2: The food is outrageous, man. So I feel you, man. That's why I did what I did for that. And that's why we did what we did. And now it's time for you to do what you do. 866-HUSTLE-8, 866-487-8538. TJ in Douglasville, what you got?
5: I think we need to get the middle finger to Congress for letting this idiot start this war and putting us in financial ruins. So that's who we give the middle finger to, Congress and Donald Trump.
4: All right, be thumbs man. Down. You said middle finger. You're like, bump that.
3: I told you it should have been middle finger, y'all. Down. I did.
2: Yo, keep the phone calls coming, man. 866-HUSTLE-8, 866-487-8538. What's something out there, a person, an entity, an organization, or whatever that you would like to give the thumbs down award to? Holla at
6: it. I wish I had more hands so I could give those four thumbs down.
7: It's the morning hustle.
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1: Wow.
2: Now let's go.
3: It's the morning hustle.
4: Yeah, man, we talking about who else than Stephen A. Smith should get nominated for the Thumbs Down Award.
5: I'm just going to go ahead and say it because we've been talking about him all week. I feel like it's never going to end.
4: Uh-oh.
5: Blueface. Ooh. I just don't all this.
4: Yeah.
5: All of it I don't want anymore, but I did see somebody say that him and Krishan are today's Stevie J and Jocelyn, and now I can't unsee
4: it. Oh, that makes perfect sense. That's a great comparison. That's wild. Okay. Add to our list, man. Who should get the Thumbs Down Award? 866-HUSTLE-8, 866-487-8538. Good morning. Who is this? Where you calling from?
6: Good morning. This is Miss Wilson. I'm calling from Atlanta. Kyle, I agree with you. FDA is trash. I was literally thinking this morning, they need to go. Because I see the same scrolls you see.
4: Yes.
6: And I'm tired of being sick. I'm ready to get out of this country. One or the other, whoever created it, guidelines, fired.
5: I'm telling you, because the food outside the country is so much cleaner and better. It's like, what are we doing wrong here?
4: Exactly. I want to also add the Thumbs Down Award to the person or anybody that uses auto-tune except for T-Pain.
5: Oh, come on now. That's not right.
7: Come on. You can't do that.
4: Except for T-Pain. He's the only one out of line.
5: I'm going to give it to Chris Brown because he ain't bring me on stage.
4: 866-487-8538. Who would you give the Thumbs Down Award to? Let us know.
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13: 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Tragedy thrives on that one bad decision, one unnecessary risk, one moment of believing that it couldn't possibly happen to me. There was a time in our past when our main concentration was on survival. Our elders were considered strict when they would not allow us to go to anyone's house before everyone in that house was checked out. They firmly believed that the company we keep in our youth will determine the outcome of our future. And they were bound and determined that every generation would do better than the one before. Oftentimes, when a young person's future is interrupted by tragedy, it serves as a wake-up call to remind us to accept the reality that we are uniquely different from other cultures. Understanding that difference obligates us to make certain that our young survive so that they, too, can experience a future.
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That's when I knew that your heart was scarring. 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
2: Money, money, money, okay? Text cash, C-A-S-H to 71007. 10 questions, 60 seconds. Get them all right, you'll walk away with $1,000 for these bills, because they keep coming.
1: Yeah, man. There's been a lot made about the fact that the NABJ, National Association of Black Journalists, gave Stephen A. Smith the thumbs down award.
2: Yeah.
1: You know what I mean? And we would like to say, you know what? I'm pretty sure there's other people deserving of this award as well.
2: Very much so.
1: Who would you like to add to the list? Do you have anybody else you want to put on?
3: Y'all going to hate me for this one.
2: Oh, here we go.
3: But Brandy,
4: four thumbs down.
1: Why you put Brandy on it?
3: Thumbs down for that theme song. One, they should have picked mine.
1: No! Why you do that?
3: If you saw my theme song, it's way better. But thumbs down on that and supporting your brother. Stop supporting him.
2: I'm not gonna lie.
1: Come on.
2: Where's
1: now.
2: My bell?
3: Stop supporting
2: him. I'm with him on the Ray J thing. Leave. Don't associate yourself with that
1: that's
2: guy.
1: That's her. I get it. She gets thumbs up for both
3: no,
1: of them.
3: No, she's nah, stupid. Too nah. low. No, that's stupid.
1: Oh, my
3: too low.
1: God.
2: I'm with Alton on this one. Add a thumb.
1: Different World theme song and supporting her brother. You out of control.
2: I'm not all the way mad at the song. I'm just mad at him. Where you come?
1: 866-488-4878-538. Who would you like to get a thumbs down award to? Let's go to Millie in Toledo. What you say?
5: Man, I wanted to give a thumbs down award to LeBron James for leaving my team.
2: Yeah. Who do you think he is?
5: He never left.
1: Wait, so what team are you referring to? Because you're in Toledo, so are you referring to the Cavs or the Lakers?
5: I'm talking about the Lakers.
4: Four thumbs down.
2: You sound really hurt.
5: I'm hurt, man. I'm hurt.
1: Would you have been happy if he came back to the Cavs?
5: Nope.
2: Damn. Because his team is the Lakers.
1: His team is. He said what he said. I appreciate you, bro. If y'all didn't get through on the phone lines, you know what to do. Shoot us a voice note on that Morning
2: I got one
1: Hustle
2: more, though, yo.
1: App and let us know exactly how you feel.
2: Thumb down on the lace fronts. I'm so tired of them. I'm so tired of your scalp lifting in the front. Just get a sewing. Weave is weave.
3: And the ones with the edge. With
2: that's
3: the,
2: what I'm talking about.
3: With the edge. With the, the curtains down.
2: Yes.
3: Yeah, y'all gotta stop that.
2: So it's like the hairline is here.
3: It's like an eyebrow bang.
2: Yeah,
1: that
2: no.
1: is hilarious.
3: If your bang coming to your eyebrow, it's crazy.
2: Not
3: your
2: the
3: edges.
2: Bang.
3: Oh my God.
2: No, not the bang, the edges, yeah.
3: The edges, yeah,
2: you
3: come to your
2: bang.
3: Eyebrows.
1: Shoot us that voice note. Let us know what you want to add to the list. In the meantime, we're getting ready for the lowdown coming up next. What you got?
2: I'm sorry, he looks real sad.
3: Because that looked like a curtain.
2: Well, it looks like Ice Spice may have some brand new music on the way for us, and I got a little sneak peek. Plus, a different world is what we was just talking about, and we're going to get a different view. We'll talk all about it coming up in the lowdown.
1: All right, y'all don't move. That's on the way right here on the Morning Hustle.
6: It's the Morning Hustle
7: with L'Oreal and Kyle Santillan.
6: Yeah.
7: Get up.
6: Wake up, wake up. We are the Morning Hustle.
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1: All right, Morning Hustle is here. Lowdown's coming up next. What we got?
2: The city girl, JT, is issuing an apology to who? And the apology probably should really come from Ice Spice because she's done it again. We'll talk all about it coming up in the lowdown.
1: Stick around. 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

Which I know got you stressed. Will I take those to my death? 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Haven't decided just yet. Hey. Yeah. 40 was such a bang. Oh. All of my ops, they des. Please don't put me to the test. They trying to get back on the net. I'm trying to get back in the flesh. Ooh. Yeah.

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4: 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Crunch.

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1: Yeah, you got the
2: lowdown. On the Morning Hustle.
3: Some might say the wrong person put out an apology. Who should have done it?
4: I don't think she'll agree with us, but we shall see. Okay, let's first kick it off. Well, we all know A Different World is coming back. The reboot is set to air September the 24th on Netflix. I can't wait. Shout out to Elijah Khan, my little sister. She is going to be in there. Okay. I'm excited about that. The trailer dropped, and a lot of people had things to say. Basically saying that it didn't really align to them with the original Different World, which we do know that Jasmine Guy and Kadeem
5: Hardison
4: Dwayne Wade. Why would you say that? Because that you done made me say it. Dwayne Wade. So it's like their child and friends, and it goes from there. But do y'all think like we are going a little too far with the reboots? Because why do you think like this couldn't have just been called as something else?
3: I love it. I mean, and it's only been a trailer. Like, get a show a chance to drop before y'all start criticizing it. You don't even know what's going to happen yet.
4: Yeah, well, I do know. I feel like it's going to be really big. It's produced by Debbie Allen.
6: Can't go wrong with
3: that. Can't go wrong with that.
4: Speaking of Jasmine Guy, it looks like she is set to release her memoir. It's going to be called A Different Girl, and it's co-written with her daughter. My only thing about this is every time these memoirs come out, I hope she ain't sleep with Mace back in the day or,
6: Tupac. That's what I'm saying. It's like she was having fun. It's like she was out there back then.
4: Because, you know, everybody, I feel like everybody's memoir is like, you know, when I was dating Tupac. And it's like, let this man rest.
6: Yeah.
4: So who do you think she was bumping and grinding with back then? And will she tell this much? I mean, like, she's going to talk about, like, her journey through dance at Alvin Alley, obviously playing Whitney, and just her career all over across Black Hollywood. Please, Jasmine, I'm so scared. Because there's some people... I just want to remain pure.
3: That's right.
4: Don't tell me about you smoking crack when you were 12.
3: Yeah, I'm pretty sure she does.
4: All right, well, we shall see. But I am excited for September 24th of Netflix. It's a different world, and we're coming. That's Brandy. Brandy, ladies and gentlemen. Okay, anyway. JT may be stepping into a new career path. Mm-hmm. Let's see if you guys are here for it.
7: So yesterday I went to a class with Serato to learn how to DJ. I see why DJs used to be ignoring the fuck out of us growing up. DJing is actually really hard. You really have to focus. And I just want to apologize to DJs. Growing up, I used to think that you just did not want to play the song that I liked in the club.
4: It was like, no, we don't want to play City Girls.
3: Right.
4: So she's going to be a DJ now, it seems. Like she's at least working towards being a DJ. It's funny because on the flip side, remember when Young Miami did this?
7: 2026.
4: Your party lit,
7: but the music is trash.
3: Yeah.
4: She told the DJ the music was trash.
3: Yeah.
4: Remember that?
3: Yeah. Yeah.
4: You know him, right?
3: Yes. Well, people thought she was talking about Sean Mack because he was in the video, but he came out and cleared all of that up. Yeah. But at the end of the day, JT was like, okay, you want to see how rude she is? Watch how I treat the DJs. You know what I mean?
4: So she's doing it on the flip side.
3: Yeah.
4: You got to show love to the DJs. It's not not an easy job.
3: No.
4: And what can we do without them? There's no music.
3: Exactly.
4: Yeah. Okay, but are you one of the type of people that be like, can you play?
3: No.
4: I only do it with DJ Geronimo. Shout out to him.
3: Yeah. Oh, I do it when I'm hosting, but that's different.
4: Last but not least, I'm tired of this flow, Ice Spice, okay?
6: It's the same thing.
4: Yeah, she has released some new music, and the name of the song, they trying to copy, like, y'all gotta stop it. First of all, that's too long.
3: That's the whole title?
4: That's what it seems it is. It's too long. But second off, I'm thinking she about to come with it. It's this.
8: But you can't, and you not it. They trying to copy, like, y'all gotta stop it. Like, I can't. I be popping. He got a roster, but I'm still his topic. Catch a tan on an island. While y'all be yapping, I'm eating and shopping. And my fans, they be wilding. Begging in DMs like, Ice, can you drop it?
4: I like Ice Spice. I am tired of this same song.
3: Right.
4: She gotta switch it up. Come on. Like, this don't sound like the other 75 songs she dropped.
6: It sounds the same.
3: Yeah, it does.
6: Yeah.
4: Sometimes it works, and I get that when that is your flow, that shit, whatever, like a Jeezy.
6: But it's the same
4: But you
6: beat.
4: Gotta mix it up. Yeah,
3: same
4: it's like
3: beat,
4: nothing.
3: Same flow, same
4: I promise
3: tone.
4: You, when they said new music, I'm like, nah, we heard this before 2 years ago.
3: Facts.
4: Anyway, she did drop a perfume, so she is switching it up in that realm.
6: Me too.
4: At Ulta, just dropped, it's called In Her Mood, and you could go pick that up right now, I guess, along with the song. If we have a whole nother album of that, I'm not listening to it. I'm sorry. I'm L'Oreal. That's the lowdown. You can follow me at Star and L'Oreal.
6: You can follow her. You can follow her. You can follow L'Oreal.
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3: 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Y'all might have gave Stephen A. Smith the thumbs down award, but he's not done with his HBCU run. We'll let you know what he's got planned coming up next. Don't move.
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0: 10. 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Girl, you a 10, girl, you a 10, girl, you a 10. 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
1: Yeah, yeah. 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
4: 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We got 10 questions, 60 seconds. When you get them all right, you'll walk away with that money. And all you got to do is I'll give you my Cash App and you can send it back to me because you don't really want that $1,000, do you? 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
3: Look, man, coming up, Santilli News for HBCUs. It looks like celebrities have been dropping their kids off. Whose kids are going to what school?
4: Who's next?
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3: 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Don't move.
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3: You know how I do it. Time to get to that Santilli news for HBCUs. Big Med, let me get my red sea of sound from Winston-Salem State University, please. They sound so good every week. Man, I love my school. All right, let's get to it, man. Speaking of Winston-Salem State University, I'm not the only one to graduate from there. Stephen A. Smith did as well. We were talking about him earlier this week with him getting the Thumbs Down Award from the National Association of Black Journalists. Well, despite the negative attention he got this week, part of his response was to let you know that he's still out here to support HBCUs, and he's got some deals on the table y'all need to know about.
4: Got something coming down the pike, by the way, where I'm about to ink a deal where we're broadcasting HBCU basketball games. I'm going to need some black folks working for me as talent, as producers, and beyond.
5: Well, you better stop pissing everybody off.
6: You're going to get that job.
3: Now, see, this is where I always had a conflict with Stephen A. Smith, because he is a very strong HBCU supporter. Then he goes on TV and says something stupid I don't agree with, and then we have that dynamic of the yin and the yang. You know what I'm saying? So
5: he's like Uncle Ruckus.
3: Oh, my God. All right, we'll see what happens, okay? Speaking of HBCUs, it is that fall semester that's jumping off right about now. And before we get to who's dropping off their kids, man, Clark Atlanta University alumni, check this out. I believe you say her name, Akasha. I hope that's right. Akasha C. McBride. She was crowned Miss California, and she's now going to compete for Miss USA.
6: Okay.
3: Coming out of Clark Atlanta University.
5: Right,
3: that's fire, right?
5: Yeah.
3: Miss USA could be a former Clark Atlanta student.
6: Yeah.
5: excuse me, will be, okay? Yeah, okay, we know
3: like
5: she's going to win.
3: You
6: yes.
3: I like that.
5: Need you to do all that.
3: Yeah. All right, everybody knows that Usher, he's got some kids, and he dropped his son off at Howard University this semester. Here's what he had to say to him.
7: What a wild and amazing adventure. You here in the Mecca. It's your time to shine, kid. You wanted this. You manifested this. You called this into action. You didn't give up. And now this is just your beginning, man. I'm so proud of you. It's your time.
3: I like that.
5: I know this little one. You better stay focused. You hear me?
3: No doubt. But he's not the only one, man. Lil Duval dropped his daughter off at HBCU. She's going to Tuskegee University.
8: Come on. My people's down here going to school down here.
9: Okay, man.
8: Don't y'all fuck with her neither, nigga.
9: You good.
8: Y'all make sure y'all protect my daughter, man.
9: For sure. What's her name?
8: What's your major?
9: Nobody on the campus don't be safe. Your baby gonna be safe.
8: I appreciate that, man.
5: I mean, I got some advice for her, though.
3: What's that?
5: Make sure you leave your bonnets at home, because it ain't going to work there.
3: That's right. Mm-hmm. That's right. Not in the classroom or the cafeteria. You know what to do, all right? And last but not least, I want to stay with Tuskegee for a minute. This is the first season ever in school's history that they have a soccer team, right? So, just this past Monday
5: did
3: night.
5: You put it together? We know you're a pro.
3: I did
5: soccer.
3: Not, but I'm proud to see what they're doing out there. And they had their first ever game this Monday night. It was a preseason game. They played against a school called Enterprise State. They were down 1-0 in the second half. Then Nigerian native Chikwere Igbo came down the right hand side. He crossed the ball to the center to Tyree Davis out of Conyers, Georgia.
5: Wow.
3: Who scored the goal with a flying head ball to tie the game and scored the school's first ever soccer goal in the history of Tuskegee University.
5: Let's go, Conyers.
3: You know what I mean? Yeah, from Conyers, Georgia, just outside of Atlanta. So shout out to him. The game was a preseason exhibition game and ended in a 1-1 tie. They have their first regular season game this Saturday versus Auburn in Montgomery, Alabama.
5: Don't let Alton talk, because I already know what he's about to say.
3: Now, he's shaking his head. I'm trying. What are you upset about?
5: Ever since you said Enterprise University, his face went crazy.
6: They about to start playing DeVry now.
5: I knew it.
6: This is their last season.
5: I knew it.
3: No, but that was just a preseason exhibition game.
5: Yeah,
3: so
5: yeah.
3: They're regular season games. They play Auburn, they play Faulkner, they play Huntington.

0: They play Union.
1: Why are you explaining this to somebody who has no teams at his school?
2: You know what? You're absolutely right.
3: I mean, I've been enjoying it. This is going to be our first and last.
0: No, it ain't. Don't you say that. This is,
1: no, it's not.
0: Shout out to Tuskegee University, man. This is the beginning of a long tradition and history in soccer in HBCU sports.
1: I love
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1: Do it, all right? Now, real quick, man, tomorrow on the show, we know everybody is either back to school or very close to going back to school. And we got something serious we want to talk about, man. How do you feel about schools pushing kids through to the next level or through graduation when the kids haven't actually learned the work?
2: And that's why they can't even get your order right at McDonald's.
3: Exactly. And give you wrong change back. Well, sometimes
2: oh, no.
3: Sometimes
2: they ain't
3: thing.
2: Got that change. They do not know how to count money.
1: Facts.
2: You want to get some extra money? Give them an amount and then change it. Oh, no, you know what? I found 100. I promise you they're going to give you back 100 and change.
1: So we want to know how you feel about that tomorrow on the show. If you have an idea what you want to say, you could call right now if you want. 866-HUSTLE-8, 866-487-8538.
2: Don't
1: all right,
2: kids.
1: That being said, man, it's up for us, man. We out of here. If you want to tap in with us, you got to do it on social media. How can they get with you? What you got going on, L'Oreal?
2: Starring L'Oreal on all social media platforms is super easy. Okay, shout out to all the people we ran across in Indy at the Creator Summit. I did a bunch of TikToks and all that
3: dancing
2: with them. Yeah, I did do a lot of dancing, so make sure y'all check that out. Did y'all see the video for He Wanna Lick My Boom, Clap My Rap, ta-ta-ta-ta? She just put a video out. So I did a TikTok to that as well. I tried to make Alton and Kyle do it, but y'all hated on me.
1: Yeah, we're not going
3: to
1: do it.
3: We're not about to ask nobody to lick our boom.
1: It's a whole woman song.
2: Alton, you was definitely telling people to look at your boom before.
3: I like the song, but the song says he wants to lick my boom.
2: Maybe he wants to.
3: Itchy, yah, yah, yah. Alton Walker Show. And you won't be saying my boom shakaka.
1: All right, Kyle.
2: He probably don't have one.
1: Kyle Santillan, man. Follow me on the gram at Radio King Kyle. Hit me up there anytime. Also, man, please keep the information coming.

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4: Time to take a break for prayer. Today, dear God, we pray for improved spiritual vision. We seek to be empowered to see the best in people, even when they are showing us their worst. We seek to feel the God-given love embedded in all of us, even when others may be showing us meanness and disregard. We seek to possess heightened discernment so that we can recognize lies, deceptions, and falsehoods, even when they are dressed up in exciting and attractive packaging. We seek to be able to recognize when our assistance is needed, even when no word may have been spoken. And we ask you, dear God, to love and direct our steps, guide and protect our very existence during these times of change and uncertainty. Please, dear God, improve our spiritual vision. Amen and hallelujah.
5: Damn, Ricky Smiley is back on the beat.
6: Yes, sir.
5: Even ChatGPT couldn't have predicted this.
6: Yeah, I would get out of ass whooping because all I have to do is go home and tell the story funny to my grandma. I got an in school suspension for laughing at a supply teacher because her weave was crooked. My grandma said, "Well, what happened?" I said, "I had winning now. I was trying to concentrate on my work." And Miss Johnson came in there and her wig was almost upside down. Man, my grandma was laid out on the floor laughing. She wouldn't let my mama with me. She said, "Don't touch him."
5: This ain't no fake AI slop. It's the man you grew up to.
6: Hey, what up? It's Ricky Smiley. We about to

0: You know what? I think it's only right that we go back to a few of the earlier songs.
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0: Just another day that the Lord has made. Let us rejoice and be glad in it. God is good all the time, and all the time, God is good, y'all. Please help me welcome my best friend, Bishop Joseph Walker, the senior pastor of Mount Zion Missionary Baptist Church of Nashville, Tennessee. Bishop, good morning.
1: What's up, Ricky? What's up, fam? Listen, Bishop Joseph Warren Walker III here. I want to talk about you are a water walker. You know that in Matthew chapter 14, it talks about Peter when he steps out of the boat. You remember that when Jesus was walking out there on the water and Peter said, "Is it you? Let me come." So many of people stay in the boat because they have boat mentality. Peter had courage to step outside of everything that confined him. He was willing to take a risk and to be in a place where few people wanted to be. When you're that kind of person, you got to have the kind of courage and faith to do what other people may criticize. It's because you have been delivered from boat mentality. You have got to get beyond predictability, comfort, and feeling safe and step out into the new space that God has for your life. Let me tell you something. The ocean is much bigger than the boat. And I just believe that this is the season you got to step out. You can say whatever you want to say about Peter. When Peter slid off that boat and got off that boat and Peter began to sink. But one thing we can say about Brother Peter, he did walk on water. Faith is about you trusting God and saying, "I'm willing to do what nobody else is willing to do." Today, I want you to know this is your season. Step out the boat. Go after it because your future is waiting on you. I'm Bishop Joseph Warren Walker III. I want you to follow me on Instagram at Joseph Walker 3 and let me know you were listening to the Ricky Smiley Morning Show.
0: Hey, y'all, that's the one and only Bishop Joseph Walker, the senior pastor of Mount Zion Missionary Baptist Church, Nashville, Tennessee, and it's time for the praise break right here on

some more. Got some music this morning. A little bit of old school right here, man. Hey, listen. Did y'all have any doubt this morning? I know I didn't. Earlier this morning when I rose, I didn't have no doubt. It's the one and only Mississippi Man Squire. One of my all-time favorites right here, man. Y'all turn your radios all the way up for me, please. Please. Please. Let's go.

Dallas and Orlando and everybody down in South Florida, y'all. Oh, man, we giving God early praise this morning. We got the front page coming up next, man. But y'all know what? God is.

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0: 13 minutes after the hour. Georgia, good morning.
3: Oh, hi, Broderick. It's Thursday, August 20th.
4: Georgia.
3: Here is what's going on in the news. Exactly, exactly. Wow. Oh, really? Okay.
5: Georgia, Broderick, Shantae, Gary.
3: Like, too much.
0: Loomis.
5: Loomis.
3: Loomis. Loomis. Yes.
6: Get my
5: Come
6: name
5: on
6: right, baby. Get
5: okay.
6: it right.
5: Loomis.
3: In the news today, the war of words between President Trump and Georgia Senator John Ossoff is getting personal, y'all, during a recent event where Ossoff said this about Trump.
7: The draft-dodging crook president.
3: Yeah, he called him that. He made those comments while defending Senator Mark Kelly. That is the Navy veteran and former astronaut who has clashed with Trump over military orders. Now, Trump has been firing back, too, mocking Ossoff as Pee Wee Herman, as a Pee Wee Herman lookalike. Wah, wah, wah. And the White House has joined in with even harsher personal attacks. But, y'all, behind all these insults is a bigger political fight. Ossoff is criticizing Trump's handling of the Iran war as he campaigns for re-election in one of the country's most closely watched Senate races. So we'll have to see what happens there. In other news, tensions with Iran as they intensify. The Army's getting creative about keeping young soldiers in uniform. One Georgia unit is reportedly offering troops a four-day pass to play GTA 6 if they re-enlist for at least 2 years. Now, while military recruiting overall has actually rebounded in recent years, Gen Z service members have increasingly taken to social media to voice concerns about deployments and America's growing involvement overseas. For info on these stories and more, go to RickySmileyMorningShow.com. Now, here's a look at sports.
1: Rock T, the sports genius, is in the building.
8: Yes, indeedy, man. All right, we just had a three-team NBA trade. The Cleveland Cavaliers, Denver Nuggets, and the LA Clippers just executed. Denver will send Peyton Watson to Cleveland. The Cavaliers will send Max Struss to the Clippers. And Denver will receive the Cavaliers' 2031 first-round pick and the 2032 Sacramento Kings second-round pick. I know that was a lot to engulf right there, but doggone it, there it is. WNBA number one pick last year, Dallas Wings star rookie Azzi Fudd is out for the rest of the season, man. Injured her right knee. It's the same knee that she injured twice while she was hooping at UConn in college, man, so we keep her in prayer. And LeBron James, ladies and gentlemen, is taking his talents to the golf course. Yes, indeed, man. So you're going to be seeing him pop up. He's going to be playing in the 3-versus-3 scramble in Scotland, I believe, man. So he's been golfing a lot lately. Joining his homie, Stephon Curry, of course. Because Steph can play. Like, he can ball out, like, for real on the golf course. He probably can go pro. Like, Curry is really that good.
3: Wow.
8: On the golf course. That's my quick sports support right there. Bring it in.
0: You know who else is good on the golf course?
3: Oh, down to it.
0: Have y'all ever played with comedian J.J. Williamson from Dee's show?
8: No, is he good?
0: Oh, man. I a couple of times he hit a hole in one. Like, he's that good.
3: Wow.
8: Nice.
3: Ricky, yeah. I've had a hole in one, too.
0: Are you serious?
3: Yeah, I really have.
0: All right. I'm going to see if I can get one. Try to get one.
3: It's luck.
0: Yeah. No. You play enough. You got skills. Because that's what you was aiming for, and you made it. So I wouldn't call it luck.
8: Oh, maybe skills.
0: We'll see.
8: Bring it in chat. What you got coming up next in the hot spot?
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4: 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It's the
6: BRAT. Already 29 before the top of the hour time for the hot spot. What up, Brat?
7: What up, Ricky? Good morning, everybody. I'm your girl, Brat Tat Tat, and this is the hot spot where we bring you music, movies, and more. So let's get on off into it. Well, y'all, the next Versus matchup is tonight at 9 p.m., and it will be with R&B legends Donnell Jones and Joe. It's being called a celebration of the late 90s and 2000s. Now, Joe has a larger discography with major hits like I Wanna Know, Stutter, Don't Wanna Be a Player, plus major hip-hop features with artists like Big Pun, 50 Cent, and G-Unit. And he also sang the theme song for the TV show Power, Big Rich Town. Now, Donnell Jones has classic anthems such as Where I Wanna Be, You Know What's Up, featuring Left Eye, and his cover Stevie Wonder's Knock Me Off My Feet. So, you know, that's gonna be, it's gonna be pretty good, I think. It's from the iconic movie Love and Basketball. So we got to get ready for this one tonight. So if y'all got time to go on and tune in, go on and tune in and hear some of your favorite songs. They both are also writers. Joe has written for legends like Luther Vandross, The Backstreet Boys, Escape, Softest Place on Earth, and Case, Missing You. And Donnell Jones wrote and produced for artists like Usher, 702, Get It Together, and Jacquees. And you can stream this Versus live via Apple Music, Instagram, YouTube, and TikTok tonight at 9 p.m. Eastern. So I don't know if y'all be checking it out. Sometimes I'll be trying to watch it, but there'd be so many different things going on. But I do want to see how this is going to go and how they're going to play this out. Yeah, I think it's going to be good
6: for the culture.
7: Yeah, so many good nostalgic songs that bring you back to the times when they were out. All right, y'all, moving on.
6: You got broke up with.
7: Okay.
6: It's going to be hard for some people to watch.
7: Right, right.
6: Cheated on and broke up with. Oh, my God.
7: Okay, just left my baby.
6: All of them hair mesh down in the back records.
7: Okay. All them I'm sorry songs. All right, y'all. Mary J. Blige, she recently sat down with Michelle Obama on another episode of her IMO podcast, and they talk about a lot, including the creation of hip-hop soul and the role music has played in her life. Check it out.
8: Music was my therapy. It was the only way I can get everything out of me. So if you go back to what's the 411 album,
9: yep,
8: that was me breaking fresh out of the project. My Life album was when I spoke and said, I need help. I'm damaged. I'm messed up. I need, and everybody else said, so are we. Share My World was when I went and started doing my own thing and left some people behind. That was another chapter. No More Drama. I'm speaking from there. The Breakthrough album. It was a whole nother level. I broke through. And it keeps going, going, going, going, going. So it was a way for me to get it out.
10: Did you know you were creating a whole new genre of music when you were doing it? Or were you just doing it?
8: We had no idea. Nah. We didn't know. I was singing for my life.
10: Yeah.
8: You know, hip-hop soul, singing over hip-hop loops. And we didn't know we were doing.
7: Right. Mary was just singing about the struggles and the pain and all the things she was going through. That's why we fell in love with it, especially with her first album, What's the 411? Yeah. Oh, my goodness. We all, that's when we
6: that
7: really.
6: That just reminded me of riding up and down Peachtree Street. Had that down, Mary J. Blige cassette tape. Me and
7: come
6: the comedians
7: now.
6: Going from audition to audition, trying to figure out how we was at best. Some of the best memories of my life.
7: Absolutely, mine too. We was going to the Jack the Rapper convention, just bumping it, just bumping it, like all up and down the streets in Atlanta. So congratulations to Mary on all of her success.
6: That music motivated us. It made us feel like we was gonna make it. Like she, like everybody. When them 90s came around, and you was watching them watching certain videos that came on Video Soul and listening to those songs, and you was in the industry. And you
7: it gave you hope.
6: It did. It gave me a lot of hope. Yeah, man, one day I'm going to tell y'all some of my T.K. Kirkland stories, man. Like,
7: man,
6: like
7: we need to hear some of all them, man. Bring us back, because we all need that, and we
6: missed
7: that.
6: Missed the 90s. Nothing like the 90s. Everybody was like fine. All the women was fine in the 90s.
1: And it was real. It was all real. Best decade ever.
3: Yes, indeed. Yes,
7: absolutely.
6: The Big Macs didn't come out until 2015.
7: Not the Big Mac Cadillacs. 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
7: 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Two areas to keep on your radar in Fort Worth. Off East Loop 820 northbound at Meadowbrook. It looks like it's closed there due to some construction. Vehicles are getting off the exit before Meadowbrook and getting back on right after that next entrance. It is creating that slow traffic going back to Ramey. It's about an 18-minute delay. And in Dallas, a 45 southbound at Illinois / Linfield, we have a vehicle fire with the two left lanes blocked, so only the right one is getting by. Stop and go traffic back to Lamar. It is about an 8-minute delay. 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So, what are you waiting for? Check Allstate first for a quote today. You're in good hands with Allstate. Partly cloudy skies are expected for today, but it's still going to be very hot to back it up. Temperature highs of 106, going to feel like 107. Back down to 83 this evening. It's certainly 85, feeling like 90 degrees. Now that's traffic and weather. And I'm Kirby Lozano for the Ricky Smiley Morning Show on 97.9 The Beat.
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3: All right, y'all, Rick's about the morning show. Tim, all the top of the hour is about that time. Special K got news, you're positive, but absolutely cannot use. What up, K?
4: Yeah, what up, Rick? It is, it's a special morning today. We're going to address something that needs to be addressed. Kind of a sad story to start it off with. Not really sad, just a misunderstanding. If you could give me some appropriate music, that background music is a little too upbeat. Yeah, thank you. I appreciate that. This morning, we're looking at a Make-A-Wish Foundation situation. The Make-A-Wish Foundation does great work for kids dealing with chronic situations and is offering sincere apologies this morning to a 12-year-old from Baltimore after a misunderstanding. The boy was flown in to Atlanta to meet and hang out with our very own Gary with the T over the weekend, along with Miss Kevin, Miss Byron, and three of his other sorority brothers this past Saturday. Now, the foundation is apologizing because they're saying that there were typos in the email address that they got from the boy's father. Now, the email said that his wish was to spend a day at Six Flags.
0: Okay, no. Nope.
4: The amusement part, but nope. The message read somehow that he wanted to spend the day with Six. Well, they...
5: Without the L.
4: I don't know. Yeah, somehow or another. The word was misspelled.
0: No.
4: And the whole trip was just, they just scrapped the whole trip, but they did end up taking him to the park.
3: Well, I knew where that was going off the after, top. Well, I was already late.
0: Awful.
3: Already there waiting on you.
4: Yeah, Alfredis, they corrected it.
0: This is awful.
4: But they fixed it.
6: What's the name of the amusement park?
0: I'm not
4: going to. Well, they said Six Flags, but you know, we were typing fast. And Gary and the other five, they had all met up. And they
6: welcomed him.
4: And they were ready to, you know, hang out, but. The boy was confused, but
7: HR just called.
4: Yeah,
0: exactly.
4: Well, they need to hold on because HR, hold on because here's another one. Now the school year is starting in many states around the country.
3: HR, hold on.
4: Yeah, HR, hold on. Hold on.
7: HR said HR is on my phone.
4: Yeah,
7: right
4: HR,
7: now.
4: Stay on hold. Several national LGBTQIA organizations against bullying has sent out a reminder for the school year that the following terms are considered inappropriate and offensive. And no young people should use these terms. They will not be tolerated this year. These terms include Heiny Humper, Butt Bandit, Booty Bandit, Butt Pirate, Donk Dabbler, Dookie Dipper, Butt Baby, Rump Ranger, Mancake Cracker, Dirt Road Diver, Rectum Wrecker, Pillow Biter, Sack Slapper, Peen Peddler, Pipe Pumper, Pole Smoker, Sausage Sampler, Sword Swallower, and Pickle Nibbler. These are very offensive terms and will not.
3: Hold on.
6: Brett!
4: Will not. Will not.
6: What was the one called Dookie what?
4: Yeah, Dookie Dipper, Butt Burglar, Rump Rangers, Mancake Cracker, Dirt Road Diver, Rectum Wrecker, Pillow Biter.
8: Rectum Wrecker?
4: Yeah. Peen Peddler, Pipe Pumper, Cold Smoker. So these terms will not. Do not use these terms. They're very offensive. Terms such as pillow biter, sex, pickle nibbler. These terms are very offensive. And will not.
6: What's the dookie one again?
4: Yeah, dookie dibbler, dog dabbler, booty bandit.
8: Booty bandit?
4: Yeah, pillow biter.
3: Right, y'all just,
4: these terms are very offensive and will not.
6: Dookie Dipper.
4: Not be tolerated.
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26: 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Tragedy thrives on that one bad decision, one unnecessary risk, one moment of believing that it couldn't possibly happen to me. There was a time in our past when our main concentration was on survival. Our elders were considered strict when they would not allow us to go to anyone's house before everyone in that house was checked out. They firmly believed that the company we keep in our youth will determine the outcome of our future, and they were bound and determined that every generation would do better than the one before. Oftentimes, when a young person's future is interrupted by tragedy, it serves as a wake-up call to remind us to accept the reality that we are uniquely different from other cultures. Understanding that difference obligates us to make certain that our young survive so that they too can experience a future.
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3: 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Price is very tax extra. We do have one active accident right now in North Dallas off 635 LBJ Freeway westbound at Marsh Lane. That accident does have the three right lanes blocked. Some stop and go traffic back to Dallas North Tollway Welch Road. It's about a 6 minute delay. Also keep an eye out for a vehicle fire in Dallas off 45 southbound at Illinois Avenue and Linfield Street, creating that stop and go traffic back to Lamar Street. It's a 19 minute delay. And your weather report is being brought to you by the Texas Department of Transportation. Back in 1986, Stevie Ray Vaughan inspired Texans to take pride in ending roadside litter. Don't mess with Texas has meant don't litter for 40 years. Let's keep it up. 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Sunny to partly cloudy kind of skies. Very hot temperatures up to 106, going for like 107, and back down to 83 this evening. It's currently 84, feeling like 89. Now that's your traffic and weather. And I'm Kirby Lozano for the Ricky Smiley Morning Show on 97.9 The Beat.
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7: So do you eat cucumbers? Do you keep the skin on? Yeah, that's why. Because that skin got that fat in it. I walk to the mailbox, to the bathroom, past my treadmill. What works for me is, like, once I go to sleep and I'm asleep, I don't eat no more. So do you drink water? But is it fat-free water? Spinach. You got to have a side of spinach with everything. When I'm eating my cookies, I got spinach. Okay, you got to replace that chocolate with granola. You got to have a tumbler. If you got a snack, I always get a little bag. Do you do drugs? Oh, cocaine. I don't know if it's a replacement for cocaine, but you probably just need to stop doing it. Maybe it works for you. Keep doing it and see. Tomatoes. You know, people argue back and forth. Is it a vegetable? Is it a fruit? It don't matter. Eat it. Have you always been big? I don't know why you still big then. I don't know. I know it works for me.
8: Oh, my God.
9: Everybody knows about it like that. Gary! Coming up next, y'all, Wendy Williams says she believes something. I'm going to tell you what she says she believes next. Ricky Smalley Morning Show.

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3: Mm-mm, it's Gary, baby.
5: All right, y'all. 6 minutes after the hour, Gary has the tea and the clue of the day. What up, Gary?
6: Good morning, Ricky. Good morning, America. Good morning to you. It's Thursday, a beautiful, beautiful day in the neighborhood. And here's what's happening in celebrity news. But before I say my news, I just listened to that song that just went off, y'all, and I just discovered something, honey. Jay-Z, that little boy that's saying that he's Jay-Z's son, he may be Jay-Z's son, Ricky. I listened to the lyrics just now, and he said in that song, "Let's go half on the sun, my past ain't won." He could be, that child could be his son.
5: That song proves it, huh?
6: And it proves it.
7: Oh, but maybe he's saying, my past, I don't have one in my past. My past not, you know what I mean? Like, I don't have one yet.
6: What?
7: Yep. Maybe he's saying, I don't have one yet, if he says my past ain't one.
6: No, he said, let's go half on the sun, because you know my past ain't won.
8: Uh-oh. Yeah, okay. You might have just reopened the case.
6: Thank you, because that boy been going around saying that Jay-Z is his daddy. He could be his daddy, because he just told a woman, let's go half on the sun. You know, my past ain't one.
9: Very old.
8: The kid is old, though.
6: Gary, you might be old.
9: We're not going to do this.
8: I think Gary's on to something.
9: He's not. Gary, that case
8: is about to reopen.
6: I listened to that song, and I don't know how you even listen to that song, but I listen, honey.
9: Just go on to your stories.
8: All right, Gary.
6: You can't defend all the stars in the sky today, baby.
9: I'm not trying to defend no stars in the sky. They can defend themselves.
6: Okay.
9: Jesus to defend themselves.
6: They do. Here's what's happening in celebrity news, y'all. Wendy Williams, oh my God, you know, Rick, how much I love Wendy Williams. Now, it's being reported, y'all, Wendy Williams believes, y'all, that her guardianship ordeal is karma for mean celebrity gossip. Now, they're saying that Wendy believes that her past career as a celebrity gossip queen is the reason for her guardianship ordeal. Now, she spoke with her friend Charlamagne and Lauren LaRosa. They discussed their private dinner, y'all, with Wendy during a recent episode of the Brilliant Idiot podcast. Now, Charlamagne was Wendy's co-host, y'all, which we know that on her popular syndicated radio show on WBLS in New York City. She said, quote, "She feels like everything is going through right now is God getting her back, honey, for all the things that she said." She said, you know, and I don't believe that, though. But Charlamagne said Wendy's statement made him reflect on his own past, honey, approach to broadcasting. "That mess that Wendy Williams said to us at dinner is exactly where my energy was," he said. Now, they're saying that the former talk show host, now 62, honey, was forced to retire from her TV show in 2021 after being diagnosed with dementia and aphasia. Now, she has spent, y'all, the past several years at Qatari, luxury assisted living facility in New York, and she previously, y'all, lived on a locked ward at the same facility. Do y'all believe in karma? Is karma
7: absolutely
6: real?
7: Absolutely.
6: Oh, really? Oh,
7: and so is dharma. Yeah, for sure. You get what you give. That's biblical. You get what you give. Yeah. You know.
5: But I don't think the way Wendy Williams did it, it wasn't mean.
6: Thank you.
5: Sometimes it was close to being mean, but it was so entertaining the way she did it or whatever. But
8: maybe in her latter years, but early in her years, her radio years, if you go back, it was very mean and very vicious.
6: She wasn't mean. She was doing her job.
8: No.
9: Everybody was nervous to go to her. I was one of those artists that was very nervous to go to her because you never knew what she was going to say, and even if you try to do your best interview, she was going to say something to make you.
8: And when you're outing people and you putting people in really, really awkward and uncomfortable situations by focusing on things that they really didn't want out publicly.
6: Well, why they did.
8: That's mean.
9: We can't judge and say that it's karma. You know, if that's what she feels like, then that's her opinion. I think everything is God's will. So whatever is going on, if this may be to make her better, to make her, I don't know, but I just feel like everything is God's will, and it's not up to me to say it's karma.
5: And even if she did a show where she didn't do that, you know, people illness is their illness. I wouldn't try to connect it to karma because God right. forgive us all. You know what I'm saying? She didn't do. Right. There's some people around here did way ooh, more bad stuff, and they super it. Healthy and happy and rich and all that kind of stuff okay. or whatever. So I wouldn't blame karma on that.
1: Yeah, I hate her saying that, thinking that though. But
9: we love Wendy.
1: Yes, we love Wendy. I love Wendy no matter what, honey. I don't care what she said about nobody, me or whomever. I love Miss Williams. I rush to the TV every day to watch her
9: never,
1: show.
9: She didn't ever talk about you. I know you want to be in that number, but she never talked about you.
1: Did she talk about you?
5: Oh, Lord, I want to be in that number.
9: Yeah, I was on the show a few times actually, but I'm not even talking about back in the day. She talked about all of us. As artists.
1: So, y'all thought y'all were important?
9: No.
5: Yeah, we thought we were important.
9: We obviously were important because she was talking about us.
5: Me and Brad was sitting in the dressing room getting our makeup done for Dish Nation one day, and we were watching Wendy Williams, and she was talking about us. Mm-hmm. And both of our hair was turned to the screen. We just looked at each other and started laughing. I said, damn. But, yeah, we had an opportunity to go on that show twice.
9: Yeah.
5: Mm-hmm. Yeah. Well, I she was always nice to me. She ain't never do no mess up stuff to me when I went on there. And then one time, I remember when Tom Joyner retired, she talked about that. And then she also shouted me out for sitting next to her parents at church one Sunday. Mm-hmm. She said, oh, God,
9: well,
5: my
9: she
5: mom.
9: Said I flirted with her. I had to get that straight.
7: Did you?
9: Yeah, absolutely. I did not. But I did get that straight and let her know, like, she was a nice person and stuff, but she definitely wasn't my cup of tea.
5: And the way you did it was funny. It wasn't, like,
9: I didn't try to be malicious at all. I just had to let her know I had receipts, too.
1: Oh,
9: she was saying I was a smooth operator and all this other stuff. Oh. I'm like, I wasn't smooth operating up on you, girl. I might be smooth. I take the credit for that. But you know, I got a beautiful wife, and you will not say I tried to holler at you. So I had to straighten that out. It was a very funny episode, though, and I'm grateful that she even put us on there, you know?
1: But I know she always do stories on non-important people, so that was a good thing.
7: Gary, why are you so shady?
1: Don't do it,
9: Well, you had to be important if she thought about you and talked about you. So she talked about me several times back in the 90s and during her show. I actually was on her show, so. Did you ever make it to the show?
1: Yes, I was there in spirit.
9: Oh, okay. Hey, spirit is better than nothing. Did she recognize your spirit?
1: Oh, yes. She did.
5: Yes,
1: ma'am.
5: Okay.
1: Miss Williams, honey.
5: Well, if you
1: don't
5: go to the next story.
1: Oh, moving on. Another celebrity news, y'all. Oh, my God. Hollywood power couple, y'all. Jonathan Majors, honey, and his beautiful wife, Miss Megan Goodhun, were actively contacting Sarah, honey, about possible carrying their baby. Oh, this is so beautiful, y'all. Now, they're saying that while insiders, honey, was not able to confirm whether the couple ultimately signed the contract, they're told, y'all, that they interviewed at least two Los Angeles-based surrogates and were completely y'all serious about exploring their options. I think that would be good. That would be nice to have a nice, beautiful baby. You know, she could, you know, I think sometimes when we have kids, we should let our exes at least be the godparents.
7: Why would you let your ex be the godparent?
9: You don't even because, have kids. You're talking about when we have kids.
1: Yeah, I mean, when a person have kids, they should let the ex, because my thing is, at least let the ex know, you see, this could have been your child.
9: No, no, Gary. That's not how that works.
1: Well, anyway.
9: Sha-la-la your ass on the show.
1: Sha-la-la. And now while we sha-la-la, don't forget tonight to watch the Rick and Smiley Morning Show on Family Feud. We're going to be fielding tonight on Family Feud, y'all. That's at 8 o'clock, 7 o'clock, Central Time. Check your local listing for the time.
9: And they're playing against Bow Wow's team.
1: Oh, that's who they're playing against?
9: Yeah.
1: Oh,
5: shout out to Bow Wow.
1: Yes, to Bow Wow and his family. All right, the Kalua today.
7: Oh, she's beautiful. She's beautiful.
5: Oh, my God.
9: Hey, Teresa, we love you.
5: Miss Teresa, call me.
7: Teresa.
1: The Kalua today, y'all, is one of my favorite Kalua. My Kalua today, y'all, is Sapelli. On the high end, you say Sapelli, and on the low end, you say beautiful brown. That's your Kalua for today.
9: Yes.
5: All right, y'all, give it up again with the team. I think I should welcome Kyle. Y'all get him in.

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31: 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And Audible makes traffic less of an annoyance and more of an opportunity for another chapter. 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Pretty chill for the most part. A few delayed areas, mainly in Dallas, like a 45 southbound at Illinois Avenue and Linfield Street, where we have a vehicle fire with the 2 left lanes blocked. Stop traffic back to SM Wright Freeway and South Central Expressway. It's currently a 17-minute delay. Moving up to North Dallas, off 655 LBJ Freeway westbound at Marsh, we have an accident with the 3 right lanes blocked. Stop traffic back to Preston. It is currently a 22-minute delay. And your weather report is brought to you by Discover.
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31: Might have a little bit of sunshine, but overall partly cloudy skies are expected for today. Still really hot temperatures backing us too. Temperature highs of 106, could feel like 107. Back down to 83 this evening. It is currently 83, feeling like 87. Now that's your traffic and weather. And I'm Kirby Lozano with the Ricky Smiley Morning Show on 97.9 The Beat.
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0: Rachel, I'm calling from Lexington, Kentucky. Wake up, wake up, wake up.
1: Hi, this is Felicia Sessoms. I'm from North Carolina. Wake up, Camilla, Avery, and Donna Sessoms.
2: My name is Sandra Cunningham. I'm calling all the way from Spartanburg, South Carolina. I want to send a shout out to my son all the way in Jacksonville. Wake up, happy birthday!
3: Yo, yo, yo, yo, this is Babalo calling from the Queen City. I want to wake up my brother Kenny Washington in Charleston, South Carolina, my sister Demetria, my mama Gwenny Mack, my kids in Charlotte. Wake up, wake up, wake up! I love y'all.

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1: All right, party people, make sure you check out my exclusive sit down with Young Dro. He opened up about his past struggles with addiction. And listen, where he is now and his message to young people. Do not miss my podcast called On the Spot. Make sure y'all check it out. And the Lil Boosie one went viral. Make sure y'all check that one out also. And you can find it wherever you listen to your favorite podcast or

0: know. What up, Jeff?
1: What's up, brother? Good to be with you this morning. How are you?
0: Man, blessed and highly favored. How you feeling?
1: Man, I feel exactly the same. My kids love me and the rest don't matter.
0: Okay.
1: So listen, we are seeing some really interesting things happen around politics. I mean, I think that the thing that I'm most encouraged by, even though I've been encouraged by quite a bit, is seeing how Angie Nixon just destroyed all conventional wisdom in Florida to pull out this upset. And I think there are people that are talking about, well, she's riding the wave of democratic socialism. She was outspent in ways that are just insane. But I think one of the things that excites me more is I don't think it's about her connection to democratic socialism. While that plays a role, we just got to remember, man, that people turn out for you when you serve them. And Angie Nixon, it was somebody that was on the ground. People knew her. People saw her. She didn't take lightly the responsibility of being an elected official. She got arrested in the name of fighting for voting rights and access and fair lines being drawn. And that can't be understated. Like we keep thinking this is about some kind of populist movement. It's just about how well you can push somebody's talking points. Like, folks are doing the real work on the ground, and we cannot ignore that. And so excited about her campaign and the possibilities there. But Rick, I know that as we get closer to November, because there's only a few primaries left in Delaware and Louisiana, Massachusetts and New Hampshire, as well as Rhode Island. We're getting into that November space, and that November space, there's still some of you that are not registered to vote, and I hope that you do register to vote if you have not. But it's not just 435 members of Congress that are on the ballot. If you keep scrolling, you've got attorney generals, Rick, in 30 states, secretaries of state, who

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1: Again, you still have time. Deadlines start hitting around the first week of October for some states. Go to vote.gov. Only takes about 2 minutes, and it will tell you when your registration deadline is. Y'all, listen, I don't think a system has to be perfect for us to use it. And I have a hell of a lot of problems with our system of government, from some of the candidates to the parties, to the process. But I also know that no matter what, this is a tool that we have. And we've seen too many times, it's not just Trump, but we've seen too many times that when we stay home or when we don't engage or when we're uneducated or when we believe misinformation, the impact destroys us. So y'all, please plug in the ways that you can, plug in the ways that move you and that matter to you. Don't let anybody else take your power. Y'all, hit me at Jeff's Nation. Let me know what you're thinking. Can't wait to tell y'all on Monday about a new show that I got coming on the Black Star Network. We're rolling.
2: Yes, sir.
1: More of that later, y'all. Hit me at Jeff's Nation. Love y'all. Have a fantastic
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4: 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Alondra, how's Alexander Law and 1-800-INJURED helped you after your wreck?
5: I was on my way to the mall. Huge 18-wheeler slammed into the side of my car. All I kept thinking was, man, thank God. My

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0: 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Appreciate you, big dog.
1: My pleasure, my thought now.
0: All right, Blatona, what's up, man?
2: So my feelings hurt right now. I'm not coming to work. I'm not even going to tell you no lie today, sir. I'm not coming to work. I'm not coming to work. I'm not coming to work.
0: Man, you can't heard me
2: good.
0: Day,
2: did you hear me good?
0: I'm
2: not coming to work, sir. I'm not coming.
0: What's your feelings?
2: Y'all act like somebody ain't got no damn feeling.
3: Say, man.
0: Why is a problem every morning, man?
2: Because y'all act like somebody ain't got no feelings. And I'm just sitting up here and I'm mad, sir.
0: Mad about not, what?
2: Because ain't now person up, though. Not now person up, though. Not you, not Ricky Smiley, not Rock T, Crystal, none of his kids, Alfredo, Brad, Chris, whatever her name is, Tom, whatever her name is, Brad
4: Steve.
2: Or Chris or something, that's what our white dude name be, Brad.
4: Steve.
2: And Gary with the T, and Brad and Judy.
0: Right.
2: Beyonce, Ali with you.
4: Don't put me in.
2: Taylor, Tutu, Super Dad. Ain't now one of them folks saying that. Now what? One of y'all.
3: About what?
0: What happened?
2: All I wanted somebody to do was say happy birthday, Black Tony.
4: Oh.
3: Happy birthday, little boy.
4: Oh, my gosh.
0: Oh, man.
2: That's Mr. all I wanted. Miss Kathy Hughley. Miss Kathy Hughley ain't sent me no email or her son, D.L. Hughley. None of them. One of them folks sent me that. Now one of them folks care about me and sent me that.
0: We'll sing happy birthday to you. Here we go. Happy birthday.
2: It's my birthday to pass now. Don't do it now.
0: Oh. When was your birthday?
2: March 9th.
4: Oh, my gosh.
0: It just not hit you.
2: I just thought about it.
0: It just not hit
4: you. Are you serious?
2: I just thought about it.
0: It just not hit you that after March 9th. Here it is, March. April, May, June, July, August, almost September. It just not hit you that we didn't say happy birthday to you on March the 9th.
2: Yeah, I just thought about it this morning. So I'm going to take off today, son. Is that okay?
0: And that thing tore you up. Yeah. You went all the way, your brain went all the way to March. Now you can think of no other reason to call in sick, so you got mad about March the 9th.
2: Yeah, I couldn't think of no lie today, so I had to come over, son.
5: Yes, sir. Let him off, dog. Let him off.
2: Hey, hold on. Don't hang up. Hold on.
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12: 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Some areas with some slow traffic building up, like in Fort Worth, at 35 West northbound between Allen Avenue and 287 Decatur cutoff. That slow traffic set an 11-minute delay. And one active accident in Dallas, South 75 southbound before Woodall Rogers Freeway, 366. That accident does have the two right lanes blocked. Stop and go traffic back to Haskell. It is a 4-minute delay. 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
12: Looks like we're getting ready to ease into a sunrise for a 72, partly cloudy kind of day. It's going to be super hot to back at 2. Temperatures of 105, could feel like 107, back down to 83 this evening. It's currently 83, feeling like 87. Now that's your traffic and weather. And I'm Kirby Lozano for the Ricky Smiley Morning Show on 97.9 The Beat.
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0: Hey. All right, girl. What you got coming up next?
1: 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Gayle King is talking, honey. 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We're going to talk about Gayle next. 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
5: All right, y'all. 5 minutes after the hour, y'all. Allison, wiggle that tooth. It'll be ready by the time you get home from school. Twins are, one of the twins' tooth came out last night and the other one is upset. And I said, you got to wiggle it. You got to wiggle it. Tooth fairy on the way. Wiggle the tooth. You're in the car listening right now. Wiggle the tooth. Wiggle the tooth. Wiggle it.
6: Just a little bit. Yeah.
5: All right, baby. It'll be ready by the time you get home. Wiggle it. Mm-hmm. All right, yeah, we got to get them baby teeth out because them damn original teeth coming in and they're trying to save money. I can't afford no braces. Gary, good morning.
7: Good morning, Ricky. Good morning, America. Good morning to you. It's Thursday, a beautiful day in the neighborhood. And here's what's happening in celebrity news. Y'all, Gayle King is back in the news again. Y'all know Gayle King and her good Judy, Miss Oprah, baby. Always have something to say, honey. And then when they say they've said it, they figure that it's gospel, what have it. But, honey, Gayle, y'all, has blasted Hayden Panettiere's, honey, estranged mother. Now, we all know Hayden. We lost Hayden Panettiere, the actress, the other day, honey. Well, Gayle decided, honey, she wanted to blast to the girl mama. She said after she said that the late actress had lost her way, questioning why that was the message that the mama chose to share just days after her daughter's death. And Gayle said, quote, you know, guys, honey, you read this, and all I can think is, thanks, Mom, for nothing. That's what Gayle said, honey, during an episode of her show the other day. Now, they're saying that Leslie Bogle made the comments in an NBC news interview 2 days after Panettiere's death, honey, at the age of 36. Now, Ms. Bogle called her daughter an amazingly talented person in so many departments, but also spoke about the difficulties of growing up, y'all, in Hollywood. And, you know, a lot of people know when you grow up in Hollywood, it could be very interesting. She said, quote, I think it becomes very difficult to be true, honey, to yourself. And I think Hayden sadly lost her way. King said those words were especially difficult to hear so soon after Panettiere's death. She said, quote, it makes me so sad of the opportunity that you have after your daughter's death that's what you chose to leave us with, unquote. Now, my thing is this. That woman said how she felt, honey. If her daughter was allegedly on drugs and living that lifestyle, girl, that's what's wrong with us as Africans in America and non-Africans in America. We sit here and want to hide up everything, honey. The woman just said how she felt, and that's how our daughter lived her life. That was that. Instead of saying, honey, well, Laquavius, honey, he was just, honey, taking cough syrup and he died. No, girl, Laquavius was taking cough syrup that, honey, killed you. So this woman spoke how she felt. Gayle, mad about it. Well, Gayle, honey, I'm sorry, you know. That's how she felt. That's how Miss Bogle felt about her beautiful daughter. And, you know, she just, it was just that. So, yeah. Gayle, you know.
5: Everybody's different. Everybody has different ways of handling situations like that.
7: Exactly.
5: And my goal was to try to see if I could help save, bring awareness and save as many lives as possible when I went through it. And, you know, to each his own. Because everybody's not the same, and everybody's not going to operate the same because everybody's just not the same, and it don't handle things the same way. So, you know, we just hope and pray that God heals her and, you know, that she can continue to live. And I hope if somebody learns something from this, whatever, for some lives to be saved, then fine. Because, you know, like my mom says, some have to die in order for others to live.
7: Exactly. All right, moving on. Malcolm Jamal Warner's widow, y'all, and daughter paid an emotional birthday tribute to the late actor. Stuffed animals lined up, y'all, for the moving birthday tradition. And that's good. The wife, you know, paid the tribute because, you know, she was going through a lot of problems, honey, with his mom when they were saying that they didn't want to give him no money or what have you. And I looked like, to me, I thought the wife would get, you know, everything, you know, when the husband died, because that was her husband and stuff. But I guess he left separate wills and stuff, maybe for the mama and him and the family, what have you. So, but they at least they paid their tribute with some stuffed animals, you know, and they did that for his birthday. So congratulations to that family. And then my for free story, y'all, it's a sad moment. I don't know if y'all heard the shocking story, but Meghan Markle, y'all, and her wonderful husband, Prince Harry, y'all, will be moving back across the pond. They said they couldn't make it here in the United States, I guess. You know, because it was very expensive, and they had all these rich friends and stuff and whatever, but look like nobody trying to help them stay here, so now they got to go back home, honey, and live their life. They said that they won't be getting back their titles again or what have you. They can't get the title back, so they're going to be living like paupers. Is
0: that the word? They're going to be paupers. It's so weird why they came here for a little while, and then they're going back, but I think they want the kids to go to school there, and because the king is, you know, is ill.
1: He has cancer.
0: Yeah, I think he wants him to be around his grandfather.
7: Really? But he still was kind of treating them bad, though. He wouldn't, hell, they ain't giving them back the title, giving those people back their title. And hell, when he married Meghan, honey, they looked like they just never was a good day almost. Meghan tried to do all kinds of stuff, tried to do cook shows, hung out with Oprah, and did stuff with everybody and stuff, and looked like it's just still not a good thing. So maybe she need to go back to acting or what have you. Mm-hmm.
5: They dad and the queen, they are racist colonizers, mm-hmm. and I can't stand that. Them. I'm sorry.
7: Yep, so
5: you know, American media try to make them like they're just some great, so them are racist colonizers. And all you got to do is start digging deep and do your research on the
0: royal family.
5: The royal family. And you'll see for yourself. I don't, the best thing ever came out of that situation was Princess Diana, and they hated her.
7: Yeah.
5: Because she was not like them, and she stood for cancer and kids with AIDS, and she didn't want to live in that inside of that box, and she lived a life. And I believe they, in my opinion, allegedly, I think they did something to her or whatever. So I just appreciate. And her youngest son, Harry, is more like the mother.
0: Yeah,
7: exactly.
5: But they are traditionally, since the beginning of the king or whatever, are racist colonizers.
0: I agree. Period. But you know what? I will say this. I think, unlike America, I mean, it's the beginning. I don't know. But the royals are at least apologizing and trying to return artifacts. There's so much. There's just so much. I mean, you could never. How can you make up for it? You can't. You can't. Yeah. But I feel like at least they say, yeah, you know what? We were colonizers. America still won't say that, you know, we won't admit to our ugly past.
5: Mm-mm. Well, let's continue. This is the era of no accountability, no apology, no admission to anything that's done to black folks. Yeah. So, you know.
7: Well, we're going to continue to pray, y'all, for Prince Harry, Meghan Markle, Prince Archie, and Princess Lilibet. Let's keep them lifted up in our prayers. Now that said and did, y'all know what time it is. Sha-la-la-la-la, y'all. Yes, sha-la-la. The Kahlua today is one of my favorite Kahlua. My Kahlua today, y'all, is Sapele. On the high end, you say Sapele, and on the low end, you say beautiful brown. That's your Kahlua for the day. Sha-la-la. And don't forget, don't forget to watch Family Feud tonight, y'all. Check the local list, 8 o'clock, 7 o'clock Central. 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
6: Boy, y'all gonna laugh tonight if y'all watch Family Feud, because we acted a whole fool on there, y'all. All right, y'all give it up to Gary with the tea. Hey, she's a Grammy-winning superstar, reality TV icon, entrepreneur, and one of Atlanta's most recognizable names. Hey, y'all, we got Sister Candy Burr is gonna be joining us up next. You don't want to miss it, Rick Smiley Morning Show. Here's T.I.

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15: 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A little bit slow traffic scattered around, plus three active accidents like in Mesquite off Highway 80 westbound at Beltline Road. Also in downtown Dallas off I-30 eastbound after Lamar Street, we have an accident with the left lane blocked. It's on the outer portion. Stop traffic going back to Sylvan. It's about a three-minute delay. And lastly, in southeast Dallas off I-20 westbound before Highway 310 Central Expressway, that accident has the two left lanes blocked. Stop and go traffic back to Dowdy Ferry. It's a seven-minute delay. 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Into that sunshine. Might have some partly cloudy moments from time to time. Temperature highs of 105, could feel like 107. Back down to 83 this evening. It's currently 82, feeling like 87. Now that's your traffic and weather, and I'm Kirby Lozano for the Ricky Smiley Morning Show on 97.9 The Beat.
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3: All right, y'all, she's a Grammy Award-winning songwriter, singer from Escape to the Real Housewives of Atlanta. Y'all, please welcome, show your love for Candy Burris, y'all.
6: Good morning.
3: Good morning. I'm glad you came up here, Candy. I'm just going to tell you, sing a nice of my whole energy.
6: Come on now,
7: bro. We're not doing that. Hey. Down, boy. We are not doing that. Candy is our sister. Now, come on. Go ahead with your interview.
3: Can I just start taking the trash out? You don't live properly.
6: Start? You ain't never took the trash out in all these years. I knew you before I was married. So when were you going to start taking trash out?
3: Let me cut the grass one time.
7: You don't need a grass cut.
3: Oh, God.
7: She got landscapers for that.
3: I can't win. Candy Burris in the building, y'all.
6: Yes. Good morning, y'all.
3: We are so happy to have you. And you know, only you can do this with class. You know, you have a new personal production, you know, that you're going on the road with. I do. Mm-hmm. I did. I'm done.
6: Yeah.
3: And you're going to be in Houston and Dallas this weekend. Shout out to everybody that's listening to us on Magic in Houston and 97.9 The Beat and the DFW. What made you decide, you know, to take what you have been through and take it to the stage?
6: Well, you know, every time I'm going through something, I vent through my creativity. So whether it's through songs I've written in the past or like when I did the Mother's Love play because of things that was going on, or The Dungeon when we had the whole drama with all of that. Mm-hmm. So I'm always venting through creativity. So when I was going through the divorce, Don Juan was like, you know, you should do another show because I've been wanting to put together like a small intimate show. So we decided to do it. And this show gives you a little bit of everything because I'm done. It takes you through the good times and it's like fun. It's like the music. We're going to have a party. It's going to be like live with the DJ. It's going to be lit. And then we're going to take you a little bit, you know, you got to keep the marriage spicy, right? So it's to give you a little of the dungeon on stage. It's a lot of crowd participation. We bringing people up. And then at the end, I'm going to give you Speak On It live in person. And I'm going to give it to you raw of what happened and what got us to this point. It's just one of those shows that, you know, you're going to smile, you're going to have a good time, you're going to laugh, and then you're going to cry a little bit because I even play clips that I never showed before on YouTube or social media of things that, you know, I was reflecting during the time when we first started falling out, basically.
8: I sure wish I didn't have company this weekend because I showed with like Houston and Dallas.
6: Oh.
8: Yeah, that's both my cities.
6: Well, maybe you need to take a flight.
8: So, Candy, now we saw videos of you, honey, and the family taking a vacation together.
6: Mm-hmm.
8: But co-parenting, can you know, it could be challenging, which we all know that, honey.
6: Yes.
8: But what has that journey taught you about communication and compromise?
6: It's teaching me a lot every day. Well, I mean, I guess, you know, the thing that everybody has to think about or deal with when they get divorced is how you're going to still keep a good united front with your children. You know what I mean? Mm. You don't want to, all the drama that you are dealing with, you don't want your kids to feel that negativity.
9: Right.
6: So overall, we wanted to make this as smooth of a transition as possible. We always took a trip every year with all of our kids, meaning the older girls and the younger two. So I wanted to keep that tradition going, you know,
3: right.
6: And we can still be friends. We can still, you know, try to get along. And, you know, even though sometimes we may not feel like friends, but we still got to, you know, work through it because we got to get along for our kids.
8: And you know, Candy,
3: is so awesome because co-parenting can be challenging. But when you're able to put aside your feelings and do what's in the best interest of the children, that is just that's what makes y'all great. Absolutely.
6: Well,
3: Shout out to y'all.
6: You know, the first time we took a co-parenting trip, the divorce wasn't final. The kids didn't feel it. You know, we were still able to be cool and be around each other and everybody had a good time.
8: When I saw y'all on vacation picture, to me, I mean, it looked like y'all could get back together.
6: No.
8: Oh.
7: I guess you don't have that question no more.
6: No, it's not. I think a lot of people get it confused. They think just because we are being real adults, and knowing
3: Absolutely.
6: How to get along.
3: Real,
6: We're adults. We're not bringing in no drama. I'm not being the drama baby mama. I'm not doing any of that. Like, people think automatically it means that, you know, we trying to get back together. And right now, that is not in the foreseeable future. Okay? It's just strictly us getting along. Because we work together. We have businesses together. So we know how to, even when we are upset, to be still be able to communicate
7: a
6: little
7: bit. Oof, that's good.
6: I say communicate a little bit. he say I don't communicate. That's why he say I can work past things. I am a tough one when it comes to, like, when I'm mad, I'm just kind of like cut you off. But I know
3: have a
6: how
3: flashback
6: to
3: and walk past you and slap you on your butt.
6: Absolutely not.
7: What would you do, Candy? Oh my God, Ricky, I mean,
6: you know, he'll have jokes sometimes, and I'll be like, ha ha ha.
3: Right, right.
7: That used to be funny, but it ain't now.
6: I mean, you know, I feel like the more we are able to get past the drama, the better we're able to get along as friends. But I think, you know, people automatically want to say, oh, they getting back together. No. Because it's hard for me to push past certain things. Mm-hmm. And so, you know, I'm not there.
7: It would be hard for me, too. I commend you, honey. I commend you. Because somebody trying to get any of the money that I've made would really bother me.
6: I just want to say, Gary, you reported it wrong during the divorce. And you went viral.
8: I went viral, honey, for
6: false information.
8: No, but let me tell you something. And, you know, we saw each other Friday night, and I made sure when I see you today, baby, I was going to wear this shirt.
6: Allegedly,
8: baby.
6: Well, I don't remember you saying allegedly.
8: I said allegedly.
6: And you are very popular, honey. So, you know, your comments went viral and people was like, oh, my God.
3: Well, what did he say?
8: Yeah, what did I say?
6: I don't remember. It was so many things that were said at the time. But what I will say is the only thing that was split between us was the things that we built together, meaning the properties we bought together. Anything that was mine after. If it was mine before, it was mine after. Even if it was mine when in the middle time, if it was just mine, it was still mine.
7: Okay.
6: So I think the impression that was given was that he was able to get me for all these things. So, I mean, I don't know. Maybe if he did, maybe I would be a little bit more bitter.
7: Okay.
6: I don't know.
7: Okay.
6: But
7: well, that's good to know.
6: But I feel like it's what's fair is fair. We work together. We handle business together. Those things we split together. Yeah. At the end of the day, what I needed was for us to be able to handle this in a way where we both felt like we walked away with what we needed to walk away with. Now, like I said, he and I built a lot together as a business. Like, we bought a lot of properties together, and we split it equally.
3: I absolutely love that. You hear that, Gary? They split everything equally. Hey, we got more Candy Burris coming up next. Rick Smiley Morning Show.
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7: 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So he didn't have any information at the moment, but he did say someone posted on Facebook. 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So then, you know, I got to dig in. Not even 10 minutes later, I found an Instagram post with it. Almost 10,000 views. And in it, you could see the truck on fire. And we also found a company logo for the truck associated with it. So as soon as we got that, we were able to get it sent over to our team, start claims, start communication. Within

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7: 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That was easy. Some scattered slow traffic and 2 active accidents, both in Dallas, starting off of I-30 westbound at Dolphin. That accident has the left lane blocked. Stop and go traffic back to St. Francis. It's about a 4-minute delay. And in southeast Dallas, off I-20 westbound before Highway 310 Central Expressway, another accident with the 2 left lanes blocked. Stop traffic back to St. Augustine. It's about a 21-minute delay. 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Pretty sunny right now. Might have a few clouds rolling through. Temperatures of 105. Could feel like 107. Back down to 84 this evening. It's currently 82. Feeling like 87. Now that's your traffic and weather. And I'm Kirby Lozano for the Ricky Smiley Morning Show on 97.9 The Beat.
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0: Harris is in the building.
1: So let's talk about the music, Candy. You have written some of the biggest songs ever. Now, is there a song that you wrote that you wish you would have kept for yourself? Any of them?
2: Absolutely not.
1: Okay.
0: Really?
1: Okay.
2: Right, because that gave me the opportunity to keep writing with other people,
1: yeah,
2: which was big for me because, yes, I'm an artist or whatever, but I also feel real good when I hear a song playing on the radio.
1: I know that's
2: and
1: right.
2: I know I wrote it. Sometimes I could be somewhere, they don't even know I wrote it,
1: and they
2: talking about it,
1: and
2: they
1: be singing yes.
2: Think about it for me.
1: Yeah.
2: Y'all know I get a lot of haters sometimes, but even my haters be singing songs I wrote.
3: Right, right. Oh, my God.
1: That's the best.
3: That's the win right
1: what?
3: There.
1: What? Best.
2: Yes.
1: You just come.
2: Oh, but you singing my song.
3: All right, let me jump in. So, Candy, let's talk about reality TV, Candy. You've been a reality star for a long time, a lot of years. What's something, or was there ever something that producers tried to get you to do that you just absolutely said, that's not happening?
2: I've never rode on a private jet before.
3: Really?
2: In my life.
1: You just don't want to.
2: I've been on a private plane, like with the Hawks, because I have season tickets and they'll let you go with the team to a different city sometimes. But meaning like a small PJ or whatever, you know how everybody be hyped to be. First of all, you know, I'm very frugal, let me say that.
3: Okay.
2: And it costs a lot of money and I travel too much to be jumping on a PJ every time.
1: Okay.
2: But I thought about it before and Todd and I had talked about it. You know, we didn't do it. And other people was asking me to, you know, ride with them here and there. Oh, come with us. But I didn't want to go without my husband.
1: Right.
2: I wanted my first experience on the PJ to be with my husband.
1: Right.
2: So when the other opportunities came, I said no. And one time they wanted Housewives to go somewhere, I think it was in New Orleans or somewhere, on a private jet together. And I was like, no. Because I didn't want to go and my first time be with them and not with my husband. Because I think some first you're supposed to save for your significant other.
1: I love that.
2: Now, I'm not married no more. I'm single.
4: I'll go. Ken, I fly planes. I can take you on a flight.
3: Yeah.
4: I can fly the plane. I could take you on. You ever sat in the cockpit before?
2: Okay, now you're trying to be a pioneer.
4: No,
2: the cockpit,
4: I took Gary.
2: Oh, you mean real? Oh, you know my mind goes straight to the gutter.
4: Oh, my God.
2: I'm like,
1: I was like,
2: that's where we're going?
5: Yes, Lord. Yes, Jesus. But anyway, Candy, season 1800 of Real Housewives of Atlanta just wrapped. Now, there have already been rumors about season 19. Now, they said that, you know, doing a petition, they want to bring you back. Would you go back?
2: No.
5: What? It's a good check, an easy check.
2: No, it definitely is easy. Well, I wouldn't say easy. Let me take that back. Because what the girls have to deal with, all that drama going back and forth, people be trying to see what they can find about you so they can drag you on TV. Yeah, that's not easy, right? But, I'm just right now in the space I'm at. That's just not for me right now.
4: How are you mentally without that show? How do you feel? What's the difference in your day-to-day now?
2: A lot. I'm great without the show. No, don't. This is no diss to the show because I do always try to give credit. I know people, when they leave the shows, they want to always be say negative things. I never say negative things because I feel like I got a lot of opportunity, gained more fans. You know, it was a great, I got a lot of great things, right? But I've done a lot of great things after leaving the show. And I've had more time to enjoy life. I have more things coming.
1: Of course,
2: next
1: you do.
2: Year. So you know, I can't wait to share. But you know, I can't talk about things until it's paper.
1: Absolutely, smart woman.
2: But I got some great things coming ahead that I'm looking forward to.
4: You always working, and of course, we got to shout out Chicago. Escape is going to be performing with a live symphony. With a live symphony. Have y'all ever done this before? And what was that like?
2: Escape, we've never performed with the orchestra before, ever.
4: Oh, my God.
2: And so this is going to be the first time, September 20th in Chicago. It's going to be lit. We're planning some different things. It's going to be a different show than we've ever done. So even if you've seen us perform before, it's not going to be like this.
5: And you know what? Shows like that, I just go for the costumes.
2: Yeah.
5: I do want to see what y'all going to wear,
1: y'all
5: honey.
2: Excited about that. You were already talking about it.
5: Yeah.
2: But I mean, there's so many things coming. That's September 20th. Mm-hmm. I'm in Dallas where I did. I'm done this Friday. That's August 21st. Houston, August 23rd. I need y'all to come rock with your girl.
1: Yeah.
4: Absolutely. Candy, we love you so much. And everybody make sure that you get your tickets to see. I do. I did. I'm done. This weekend in the DFW, 97.9 The Beat. You know what it is. And in H-Town. 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
4: There it is, y'all. Candy in the building. 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Come on. 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
5: Okay, so DFW and happy Thursday. Your next traffic report is being brought to you by the Texas Department of Transportation. Because back in 1986, Stevie Ray Vaughan inspired Texans to take pride in ending roadside litter. Don't mess with Texas has meant don't litter for 40 years. Let's keep it up. 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Definitely have some scattered delays out there. The top two currently are as follows. In Dallas, off I-30 eastbound at Fort Worth Avenue, we have an accident with the two right lanes blocked. Stop and go traffic back to Chalk Hill Road / exit 39. It is a 10-minute delay. And in Farmers Branch, off I-35 east northbound at Valley View Lane, we have another accident. Stop traffic back to Royal. It is a 13-minute delay. And your weather report is brought to you by Mattress Firm.
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5: Got abundant sunshine happening right now. A few areas of partly cloudy moments could come through. Temperature highs of 105. Could feel like 107. Back down to 83 this evening. It's currently 83. Feeling like 87. Now that's your traffic and weather. 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

0: 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All right? So, and joining us this morning, he's one of the funniest. I can't even do the damn. Hey, Rock.
1: Yes, sir. Rock,
0: I can't even do the damn intro, man.
2: Listen, man. When TK started talking, go ahead.
0: Oh, my God. Right,
3: he really needs no introduction.
2: None.
0: I don't even know why everybody got me. TK Kirkland is in the building.
4: Yes, sir. Show the love. Show the love. Show the love.
5: Come on now. Come on now. Get that energy popping.
0: Shout out to Big Brother. Like, you like a big brother to me, man. I was your opening act.
4: Yes.
0: Remember we used to did secrets in Columbia, South Carolina. We drove from Charleston in a.
4: Listen, I truly appreciate you shuffling around, and you know I know I gave you so much game. That's why you're so successful You know, because I know I gave you the game. You know, I know you studied your old brother really well. I know that contract is amazing because you gave my game. Like no. I know you like no. Hold up.
0: Brett, TK said, your son, your door won't close. I said, TK, you have to slam it. Something wrong with the door.
4: Yeah, he sure
0: did.
4: We're
0: on the highway in a 79 Cutlass. And he had this fine-ass, dark-skinned chick named Sandy with him.
6: I would never forget Sandy. Kept one with him.
0: Oh, yes, yeah, right. Sandy. And he would introduce her, hey, this is my lover, Sandy.
6: What?
0: I ain't never heard nobody introduce somebody as their lover.
6: They love her.
2: It takes a lot of confidence to say that.
4: Other than the love, though, I always remember when we used to go by Ricky's mom house. And it was always something about the screen door. For some reason, I never see her in front of the screen door. It was always like the screen door is open halfway and she's talking to us. Oh, great moment. And I just thought about this as soon as I sat down. That's why I always ask about your mom when I get over here. How's your mom? Look at that screen door.
0: She doing good, man. And she got a screen door now with the glass on there to keep
4: it. That's what I'm talking about.
6: She ain't got that same screen door.
2: It's called a storm door.
4: Called storm door now. Oh, I'm so happy for you.
2: There you go.
4: I was like, you see what you learned from me in the Cutlass, yo?
0: Man, all the comedians used to go over to my grandma's house and take a nap on the couch, man. My grandma was sitting on the porch and be security for the comedians that was taking a nap. And my grandma, bro, we got to sit down and tell those stories, man. I saw something online about you. You should never, never order your steak. You know, never order a steak
4: on the first date.
0: Right. You talking about for the women or for the men?
4: A lot of people didn't get that, Ricky. A lot of people felt like, most women felt like I should be able to order what I want when I go on the first date. But there was a philosophy to that.
0: Mm. Yeah.
4: And the philosophy was, if they listened to a clip, it said, not on the first date. You can get it on date two, date three.
6: Mm-hmm.
4: But you wanted to, I was giving the women game. Mm-hmm. You know, a lot of people don't understand game.
6: Right.
0: You so what should they, the order then?
4: Yeah, I was giving them game. Something and the light. Game was, get something light to show a guy that, hey, it's not really about the steak, it's about you. But everybody was focused on the steak.
0: Right.
4: It wasn't about the steak. And I use an example about Mike Tyson. I used to have a friend, and I introduced this young lady to Mike. And shout out to Mike Tyson. And Mike really, that's when Mike had money. He was just losing it. And he gave her
6: $10,000.
0: Damn. Oh, no.
4: And I said to her, she called me, TK, Mike gave me $10,000.
2: Why did he give her
4: $10,000? So, watch this now. I'm always giving game,
0: Right.
4: So I said, how much are all your bills? And she said, $7,000. I said, pay all your bills and give Mike $3,000 back with a car. I said, I didn't need all the money, thank you.
6: Yes.
4: And I said, if you do that, I guarantee you Mike will give you $100,000.
6: Wow.
4: She kept all the money. Mike never called her no more.
6: Dang.
0: What?
4: And she called me crying.
0: TK. Should
6: have listened to you.
4: She thought I said something to him. But see, I hang with Mike, and everybody was taken from him.
6: Yep.
4: Everybody, he was a kid.
6: Ooh,
4: he was like
6: 25,
4: 27.
6: For her.
4: But he was like a father to so many people because they were taken.
0: Right.
4: Since I knew he liked this young lady, I said, girl, if you give him that $3,000 back,
6: man,
4: he gonna give you $100,000.
0: Game changer.
4: And she, yep. So that was just the game that people think I'll be playing.
6: Though.
4: You know,
6: that's
4: I'm close
6: good.
4: To 70 years old. I know what I'm talking about.
6: That's for real.
1: Yeah, and this game, and your game is dangerous. Let me tell you something. Me and my wife was watching one of your podcast interviews with, I think you was with Big Boy a few weeks back. And she was complimenting on, because you said how old you were. And she was like, he looks so good to be that age. I cannot believe he's that age.
4: Yes.
1: And then she talked about your voice and how your voice had a certain cadence to it. And then she said something. I said, you got one more compliment. And I was going to bring her to see you perform, and I'm not going to do that. I'm going to come by myself.
7: Yeah, you better go by yourself.
1: Yeah, I'm going to go at home. I said, you got one more compliment.
4: I'm always trying to teach game, right? So I want men to start wearing pajamas. They really thought that I was on some BS. Right. Like, I'm not wearing the pajamas. But wearing pajamas around the home with your children and family is a sense of pride and dignity. And it's just class, especially if a man has a horrible body. And if you got some pajamas and some nice house shoes, and you just, I'm not saying sleep in them.
0: Right.
4: Just walking around the house to show, or somebody rings the doorbell, and you open the door, and bam. Now, to the people listening, if you live in a horrible crackhead area, or they selling sandwiches, I don't wear the pajamas. You're going to look crazy.
0: TK, can I ask you something, a personal question, TK? Well, the older lady that you was dating, how is she doing?
4: You talking about Beatrice.
0: Beatrice.
4: Yeah, now Beatrice is doing wonderful. So since you brought that up, I always say I was president of the Homeowners Association, you know, and I had an open door policy in my home because I'm privileged to women whose husbands die in my community. So I have an open door policy 2 or 3 o'clock.
1: Right.
4: You can come snuggle with me under my electric blanket.
1: Snuggle.
4: Oh, wow. Right? You can snuggle. You know, okay. I got the bamboo sheets and all that.
6: Right, right.
4: But now that I'm on Social Security, I'm on Social Security. So I wound up getting a spot over at assisted living. Nice little apartment. So now all my women from my community got signed their name at the front desk, and I keep track of them.
0: I don't even think I'm doing the front page. We'll do the front page later. I'm going to bring you back on the other side. More TK Kirkman coming up.
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5: 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Dark times is when the doctor is telling you that you'll never be the same again. Those are dark times. When you think about it, you really don't even want to live because you're not going to be the same. You're not going to be who you used to be. Those are dark times. When your wife is looking at you, you got to question it like, are you going to be there for me? What you going to do? I'm talking to you. Answer the question.

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11: 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Some slow traffic and a handful of accidents, too. The top two delays currently are as follows in Fort Worth, of 35 West southbound between Heritage Trace Parkway and Highway 121 Belknap. There's some slow traffic and an 11-minute delay. And in Farmers Branch, off I-35 East northbound Valley View Lane, we have an accident with the two right lanes blocked. Stop traffic going back to Royal Lane. It is about a 15-minute delay. 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Pretty sunny start to the day. Might have a few partly cloudy moments rolling through. Temperature highs of 105. Could feel like 107. Back down to 83 this evening. It is currently 83, feeling like 88. Now that's your traffic and weather. And I'm Kirby Lozano for the Ricky Smiley Morning Show on 97.9 The Beat.
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13: Ricky Smiley, my man.
14: Always keep it real.
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16: Keep me laughing every day in the morning.
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21: Ricky Smiley in the morning.
12: All right, y'all, Ricky Smiley in the morning show. Hey, we got the one and only comedian, T.K. Kirkland, in the building. Such an honor and a pleasure to have mentor slash big brother that really put me on a lot of game when I first started in the 90s. Us driving up and down North and South Carolina in a 79 Cutlass Oldsmobile, AC not working, and he in the back seat with his fine chick named Sandy.
22: Yes.
12: And I was the driver, driving up and down from
22: yes,
12: Charleston to Columbia, performing at Secrets.
22: Yes.
12: Back in the damn day, and put me on game and taught me so much stuff. And you was talking about this older lady, her husband died.
22: Well, no, there's a few of them. I'm president of the Homeowners Association. Over the years,
12: yeah,
22: I've been privileged to a lot of women, husbands dying in my community. But the reason why I get elected every year is because I have an open door policy. You can come in, fix hot cocoa 2-3 o'clock in the morning, and come lay on the bed and take your slippers off, put them underneath the bed, and get under the covers with me and snuggle really tight. You know, you just can't breathe on me. You know, yeah, I don't want you to breathe on me. You know,
13: you're breathing the other direction.
22: I can tell who it is when they go. I can tell by the way the women breathe who it is. You
12: TK,
22: know?
12: How's her house decorated? Was she?
22: You know what? She got a lot of dolls.
14: Oh.
13: Like old school dolls.
22: Yeah, I don't know what's up with all these and all these pillows. She, like, you know when you're old when you got a lot of pillows on your bed.
13: Yes.
22: When I go over, I'll go out. It takes about 10 minutes. Take all them damn pillows. Off the bed. It's just too many pillows, y'all. I can't take it. I might. When I come over here next time, have one pillow.
13: Right.
22: You gotta have one pillow.
15: A lot of pillows.
22: Yeah, a lot of pillows.
17: Come on now, a few of them make the bed look pretty.
22: It does from a distance.
17: Right.
22: When you get in there, you won't get in there though.
17: Yeah, that's true.
22: You know what I mean? But my other female friend, what I love about her is the Sleep Number mattress.
17: Yes.
12: Oh. Yeah.
22: You know, the Sleep Number mattress.
12: And what number you put it on?
22: I'm
12: 73.
13: There you go.
22: But what people don't know is that when you snore, this is how I met Beatrice. The first night I spent the night with her. You know, I didn't know that the Sleep Number mattress had sensors that when you snore, it rises.
13: Mm-hmm.
22: So about 2 or 3 o'clock in the morning, because I had put it down on Beatrice, you know, she was snoring. And out of my peripheral, I saw her silhouette rise. Ooh. And I was like, oh my God, Beatrice died.
13: You thought it was her spirit.
22: I thought her spirit was going to heaven. I was like, Beatrice dead. Beatrice dead,
17: you put it on it like that.
22: I was like, Beatrice dead. Oh my
17: God.
12: Hey, TK, let us know where you're going to be performing, man.
22: Yo, this week, ladies and gentlemen, you got to come see the man, the myth, the legend at the Atlanta Comedy Theater. Two shows Friday, two shows Saturday, one show Sunday. Then I go back to Paris, and I'm gonna air everything out. And then the first week of September, catch me at Pleasanton at Tommy T. Have you ever done Tommy T's?
12: Hey, man, I killed Tommy T's.
22: I know you did.
12: Sold out.
22: Nice intimate crowd.
12: I want to go back so bad. Tell what's the name to call me, TK. I really want to go do that again.
22: Okay, cool. Yep, I'll call this afternoon.
12: Okay.
22: Yeah.
12: TK, let everybody know how they can follow you on social media.
22: Yes, please follow TK Kirkland at TK underscore Kirkland. Now, let me ask you a question.
13: Yeah. The TV show.
22: Oh, and don't forget about the TV show Lot Patrol on BET. Have you seen that yet?
12: Congratulations. I'm finna pull it up.
22: Yeah, pull it up, bro. It's your big brother. Now, Ricky, I'm not leaving yet, am I? I'm your brother.
12: Well, now, you can stay. We got to do the news right quick, but just stay right there.
22: Yeah, let's do the news. You don't treat your old G.
12: No, stay right there. Stay right where you are.
22: Cocoa. Have somebody bring me something, Ricky.
12: Yeah, go ahead.
18: It's the front page on the Ricky Smiley Morning Show.
12: Brandon Alfredo's, this cannot be my life right here.
17: Man, it is. And we loving it.
12: No, you stay right there, TK. You good. Go ahead, Alfredo. Okay. TK, feel free to jump in. I don't care.
19: Yeah, it's Ricky. Right. It's Thursday, August 20th. Here's what's going on in the news. You think your credit card balance is high? America's tab just hit $40 trillion. That's the most national debt the U.S. has ever had. And it's growing fast. So why should you care, Ricky? Well, eventually Washington has to make choices to cut spending, including potentially slowing growth in programs like Social Security, Medicare, and Medicaid, or raising taxes and giving less tax breaks. In other words, that $40 trillion tab may feel like a Washington problem, but how they deal with it could hit your wallet. Elsewhere, a longtime Waffle House worker known online for his Waffy rap says he was fired after 20 years and banned from the company, all because he started cooking up something besides hash browns. Riley filmed several Waffle House songs while at work. Listen.

0: bit.
1: Okay. So that song blew up online, Ricky, with over 1 million TikTok views. Even after that, Riley continued working and hoping his songs might just someday end up on Waffle House jukeboxes. Instead, he ended up without a job. Waffle House says Riley was repeatedly warned, stop doing this on company property. But I'm thinking instead of firing him, they should have hired him for marketing. Meanwhile, he's going to be all right because his song now features Atlanta rapper Trinidad James.
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4: Man, shout out to the homie TK Kirkland hanging out with us, man. Hall of Famer Magic Johnson tells a story about wanting to play with the great Michael Jordan back in the day, and he finally got that chance on the Olympic Dream Team, and they was in practice one day and then scrimmaging each other, and this happened.
5: I've always wanted to, on my bucket list, I just wanted one time to play with Larry and Michael, just one time. Man, we were going at each other and talking stuff. So we scored about 8 in a row. They didn't score. I don't usually talk trash, but I had to that time. So I said, Michael, if you don't turn into Air Jordan, we're going to blow y'all out. Man, he started sweating.
6: It was hard.
5: That tongue went long. He scored about 4 straight threes. He just looked at me, too, to let me know.
6: Yeah, I'm coming.
5: It's your fault.
6: I'm here,
4: You gotta love them, dog. You gotta love them MJ stories from back in the day from the greats, man. Yes, indeed. Hey, the Cleveland Cavaliers, Denver Nuggets, and LA Clippers just executed a 3-team trade. Denver sends Peyton Watson to the Cleveland Cavs. The Cavs send Max Strus to the Los Angeles Clippers. And Denver will receive the Cavaliers 2031 first round pick and the 2032 Sacramento Kings to the second round pick as well. So, big things still happening in the NBA. It's my quick sports report right there. Follow me on social media at Rock T Holla. 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
4: 25 for the top of the hour. Time at the hot spot. What up, Brat?
12: What up, Ricky? Good morning, everybody. I'm your girl, Brat Tat Tat, and this is the hot spot where we bring you music, movies, and more. So let's get on off into it. Well, y'all, don't forget that the Versus match is tonight at 9 p.m. Eastern, and that's with Donnell Jones and Joe. Yes, indeed, they will be facing off with all of their hits, and I think it's going to be an amazing time, especially for the culture, so we can just feel nostalgic and go back to all them songs they were singing so you can remember what you was doing at the time. It's going to be a celebration of the late 90s and 2000s, and you can stream that thing on Versus Live via Apple, Instagram, YouTube, TikTok, and that's tonight at 9 p.m. Eastern. All right, y'all. Well, who y'all got between Joe and Donnell Jones?
6: Who you got,
13: Donnell Jones? I'm going with Joe.
14: Yeah, I got to go with Joe.
13: I'm going with Joe.
12: Too. I love Donnell Jones.
13: I like Donnell Jones, but I've only known him for one hit.
12: Like a couple. He had a few.
13: Okay. Yeah, Joe's the guy. I toured with Joe, too, so...
12: Yeah, right. Joe had a lot of them. I think he had a few more. All right, y'all. Last but not least, let's get into this day 4 of the Tupac Shakur murder trial. A new testimony is bringing up an old allegation involving Diddy. So retired Los Angeles Police Detective Darren Dupree testified yesterday that Keefe D allegedly told investigators back in 2008 that Diddy had offered money for the killings of Tupac and Suge Knight. And here's how that went down.
15: Sean Puffy Combs was supposed to have given money to Zip Martin to give to Mr. Davis for payment of the Tupac murder. Fast forward, we go to Mr. Davis. He says he can rekindle that relationship with Mr. Zip Martin and get him to talk about the money that was given from Sean Puffy Combs to Mr. Martin that never got to Mr. Davis. Me and Keefe D flew to New York so Mr. Davis can work undercover to try to rekindle that friendship and business relationship with Zip. Zip passed him off to his nephew to do business with him.
12: Oh, Lord. Oh, so basically, God. I know it's a lot, right? So basically, that plan didn't work, and this testimony does not prove that Diddy had anything to do with it or killing Tupac. Dupree was reportedly just saying allegations that Davis had allegedly made to the police. Diddy has also denied any involvement in Tupac's murder and has never been charged in connection with the case. So I'm going to keep y'all posted on all that as it unfolds. All right, y'all, if you miss any part of the show, make sure you check it out on the Ricky Smiley Morning Show podcast, available wherever you get your podcast. And you can catch me on all my social media at So Brat. Coming up next, y'all, we got Dwight Stone with that praise mixdown right here on the Ricky Smiley Morning Show.
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6: NECA Ogumike will retire after the end of this season. Thank you, Madam President. I'll discuss next on The Daily Play with Joy Taylor.
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6: This is The Daily Play with Joy Taylor. The Sparks drafted NECA Ogumike first overall out of Stanford in 2012 in the WNBA draft, and 15 seasons later, she'll end her professional career as an MVP winner in 2016, an 8-time All-WNBA selection, 11-time All-Star, tied for the second most in league history, and of course, a surefire first ballot Hall of Famer. NECA announced her retirement decision in an interview with Taylor Rooks for Boardroom Talks, and she realized shortly after signing a one-year deal to return to the Sparks that she felt ready to retire. 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
12: 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And I got my attorney, Josh Alexander from J. Alexander Law at 1-800-INJURY right here with me. Josh, man, the street's been crazy.
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14: 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It's pretty busy out there. The top two delays currently are as follows. In Farmers Branch, off I-35 East at North Bend at Valley View Lane, we have an accident. The two right lanes are being blocked. Stop traffic back to Northwest Highway. It's about a 19-minute delay. And in Dallas, off 75 Northbound at Royal Lane, we have an accident with the right lane blocked. Stop and go traffic back to Woodrow Rogers Freeway /366. It is a 23-minute delay. And your weather report is brought to you by Aleve. Because when traffic slows you down, pain can make the ride feel even longer. With just one pill, Aleve provides up to 12 hours of pain relief, so you can put the pain in the rear view. Use as directed. Pretty sunny skies, might have some partly cloudy moments coming through. Temperature highs of 105, could feel like 107, back down to 83 this evening. It is currently 85, feeling like 90 degrees. Now that's your traffic and weather, and I'm Kirby Lozano. Follow me at S-Kirby Lozano, E-S-K-I-R-B-Y-L-O-Z-A-N-O, for the Ricky Smiley Morning Show on 97.9 The Beat.
0: You ready?
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0: 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It's time for the kickback with Jazzy Black.
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0: Chris Breezy, It Depends, right here on 97.9 The Beat, home of the all-new Ricky Smiley Morning Show. And my name is Jazzy Black. Welcome to The Kickback. Sending you peace and light on this Thursday. Amen, say man. Today is the day. You might have been hearing us talk about it all week. But, you know, we're like friends with the Universal Circus. And today only, because they're going to be wrapping up here literally by Sunday. They want to get you up in there so you don't miss the show. We've got an exclusive offer for you to go and get your tickets. Just listen, Coach.
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7: Dr. Harrison, can we talk braces for a second?
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8: Yeah. 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
8: 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At the end of the day, people need to realize that we win on having second to none dental care. And we are dead serious about our dental care. 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
7: Excellent.
8: So come check us out. You won't be disappointed.
7: Mint Dentistry.
9: Oh, heck. Well, I reckon we better call the car wreck cowboy.
10: When?
9: Right now, sister.

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with. Couple sergeants and lieutenants for the get back. This revolution been televised. I fell through with the knickknacks. Hey, young, get your chili up. Yeah, I meant that. 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Yeah, I did that.

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5: 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Damn you.

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Will I take those to my death? Haven't decided just yet. Yeah. 40 was such a shebang. All of my ops, they diss. Please don't put me to the test. They trying to get back on the net. I'm trying to get back in the flesh. Yeah.

I'd like to give a shout out to these kids at the Oakland Boys and Girls Club. And I'd like to give a shout out to 97.9 The Beat coming out showing love to these kids. It's been a great evening. And hopefully we do it again.

Hey, what's up? It's your girl, Alfredis, from the Ricky Smiley Morning Show. Tonight is the finale of the Celebrity Family Feud. You need to check it out. See who wins. 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
1: I used to think about immature things. 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

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Zodiac sign, it must be a Gemini moon, cause we about to go half.

0: 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My name is Jazzy Black. I want to kick back and talk about the Carmelo Anthony case that is back in the courts. Today, Anthony, who was convicted in June of murdering 17-year-old Austin Metcalf at the 2025 track meet, is asking for a new trial. A new judge is hearing that request after Judge John Roach was removed from the case just yesterday. Retired District Judge Michael Chitty is now presiding, and the hearing got underway this morning. And one of the big issues expected to come up is an alleged agreement between prosecutors and the defense about keeping certain character evidence out of the original trial. And the defense says the agreement was later withdrawn, which played a role in Anthony deciding not to testify. So it's going to be interesting to see what comes out now, especially with people being removed, folks being added. Anthony has admitted to stabbing Metcalf but argued self-defense. Now, the big question is whether the court believes there is enough here to give him another trial. So we'll definitely keep you updated the more that it unfolds and what's happening in that courtroom today. But if you need to catch up, we got a article up on our website. It's thebeatdfw.com. Check that out. And, you know, again, this is just one of those things that we got to keep our eyes and our ears open. And let's just wait for the facts and see what happens in that courtroom, okay? We're going to get ready for an hour of nonstop music, though. Give me about 6 minutes. And we're going to get it popping. Love this time of day because we just be going and going and going. And the party just don't stop. So we got it on the way right here on 97.9 The Beat.
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2: Oh, my gosh, yes. 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

the circus, the Universal Circus, still in town, and you still got a chance to go pull up and have some fun, because they in there just cutting up. They got the motorbikes doing flips and stuff inside of the tent. Like, how y'all doing all this inside of the tent? So much to unpack. But look, it's going to be a good time. And today only, they're doing a special 214 one-day sale, which means you can go and get your tickets for $21.40. 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
3: All right, man, we got some tough news for the Dallas Wings. Star guard and number one overall pick, AZ Fudd, is officially done for the season. I know. She's missed the last five games after dealing with a right knee injury, and now she'll undergo an arthroscopic procedure in Connecticut early next week. And this is especially tough because Fudd has already battled major injuries to that same knee, including ACL and meniscus tears. But she's keeping the mindset right. Fudd says she knows what comes next, rehab and putting in work and coming back ready and better than before. So definitely wishing you a smooth recovery. Now, you know what I'm about to say next.
4: How about them Cowboys? Yeah!
3: Now I'm going to tell you how about a man. Former Pro Bowl corner Trayvon Diggs has found a new home. He signed with the Seattle Seahawks after spending his first five seasons in Dallas. And talk about a reunion. He'll be playing with former Cowboys defensive end DeMarcus Lawrence and former Dallas defensive line coach Aiden Durd, who is now Seattle's defensive coordinator. So a lot going on here. Mark December 7th on the calendar because the Seahawks host the Cowboys on Monday Night Football. And that's going to be the first time that Diggs gets a shot at his former team. So we going to see what that be like. Well, you can catch up on your favorite DFW sports at our website, thebeatdfw.com. And, of course, we've got more hip-hop on the way.
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28: 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His coldness sends a shiver up your spine. Your heart aches. Your ears burn. You yearn for Elizabeth and Mr. Darcy to profess their undying love for one another. You can't bear it any longer. Well, maybe a chapter longer. Performance is so good, you'll give love a second chance. Audible. Stories that speak to you.
29: 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Matter of fact, let me take you back. How it started.

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4: NECA Ogumike will retire after the end of this season. Thank you, Madam President. I'll discuss next on The Daily Play with Joy Taylor.
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It's your girl, Alfreda, from the Ricky Smiley Morning Show. Tonight is the finale of the Celebrity Family Feud. 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Will it be the Ricky Smiley Morning Show or Bow Wow? 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

0: Young Miami, spin it right here on 97.9 to beat home of the all-new Ricky Smiley Morning Show. And my name is Jazzy Black. Welcome to the Kickback. I just want to say thank you for spending time in listening to the radio. Yeah. Today is National Radio Day. Happy National Radio Day to myself. I know, I'm going to cry. But I just want to, you know what I'm saying, just go ahead and throw out some myths out here, because people be thinking that folks ain't tuned in, and it's just a lie. Like, I literally wouldn't have a job if people weren't listening. I don't know why people say that. There's more than 225 million people in the U.S. that listen to AM and FM radio every single week. That's about 9 out of every 10 adults. So, yeah. Radio is still doing numbers, and I just, again, want to say thank you. I had a really interesting journey getting here. Some people know, some people don't, but I got hired as the station's senior digital content producer, and I used to be behind the camera. I worked for Reach Media, so I would get up every morning. I would get on the elevator with Tom Joyner. It's actually pretty crazy. I'd be like, dang, look at you in your Corvette being fly. But I would get up in the morning and I would shoot videos for him and Erica Campbell on Get Up Mornings with Erica Campbell. And when D.L. Hughley would come to town, I would shoot stuff for him. And I would just always be behind the camera and I would be in everybody's face. And then I would come upstairs to 97.9 The Beat and our sister station, Magic 94.5 at the time. And I would jump in with Vita Loca when she would be doing our Hot Mess, or going to the sales office, our general manager's office at the time, and just kind of be trying to figure out what was going on up in here, because I ain't never been in a radio station. And it was like, man, you got a crazy personality. You should be on the radio. So literally within 5 months of me getting hired as a videographer, they put me on the air and took a chance on me. Yeah, so, you know, I'm just always eternally grateful just to be able to be in this space. And people always ask me, what's my favorite part of my job? And honestly, it's going out into the community and connecting with people and, you know what I'm saying, touching lives and hearing stories. And that's just, I love the people. Y'all get me up every day. So sincerely, thank you from the bottom of my heart. Look, coming up at 12 o'clock, we going to show you how much we love you. Me and DJ Wire got the Lunchbox Mix at 12 o'clock. 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
3: The Beat, baby, yeah!
0: It's Jazzy Black and Amy with the Rapper. Why they on the truck rack? Amy, I think we need to set some rules so the people know what not to do just in case they get hit by one of these big truck drivers.
4: I agree. We all know the rules, though. It's the four don'ts, so I'm not going to answer the question.
0: Oh, no.
4: Jazzy, you got to tell everybody what the four don'ts are. We didn't prep this.
0: I knew this was going to happen. I knew it.
4: Come on, baby. Come on.
0: Don't not call the police.
4: Yes, that's a do. Do call 911. What's the don't?
0: Well, see, I feel like it's a, is that a don't do?
4: Oh, come on, girl.
0: Don't not take pictures at the scene.
4: Oh, my God. You don't remember any of the four don'ts,
0: because
4: you
0: do need to, so don't not do it.
4: Oh, my God. Don't talk. Don't sign. Don't trust. And don't post anything about the wreck. And you failed. That's an F.
0: Don't not do it. Look, I'm going to tell you what you need to do. Just in case you get hit, you do need to call Amy Witherite at 1-800-TRUCK-WRECK.
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97.9 of E-Win and Let's Box Knicks with DJ Wyatt. And it's National Radio Day, so we just got a little bit of extra energy and fun up here because we just grateful to be here, man. Glad your girl still got a job because it's hard out here. It's hard. Hey, DJ Wyatt, keep turning us up so I can let the folks know how they can win these tickets to go see Cash Money, too. We going up for sure.

0: 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This Lizzie J. Wire! It's National Radio Day, man. I'm feeling good. Everybody walk around the office. Big shout out to Rich Boy Rye and my girl Lexi for just barging into the studio.
1: Yeah.
0: I put you guys on blast. Hey, look, man, we feeling good. We got some free tickets for you to go and hang out at the Cash Money No Limit concert that's going to be coming up, too. So, look, you and a plus one, get your soldier gear together, because they want everybody to wear camo. We're going to see Birdman, Master P, Manny Fresh, Juvie, and a whole lot more Sunday, October 4th at the AAC. 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We got part two of the Lunchbox Mix on the way in about 7 minutes. 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All you got to do is pick up the phone, call me, be calling them at 9, and we're going to have us a good time right here on 97.9 B.
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4: Hey, it's me, Vita Loca, here with my dentist, Dr. Harrison. I just want to thank you, Dr. Harrison. I feel like I just won a Grammy. You know, first I want to thank God. Then I want to thank you. Because every time I open my mouth and all my pictures, my teeth are glistening.
5: You know, whenever anybody gets free whitening, they have no idea what is about to happen.
4: The feeling.
5: But you literally get prettier. You get become a prettier man, a prettier woman. Like, you get a brighter white smile. And for those that end up getting veneers, and the ones that my friends that end up doing it, and people I meet that end up doing it, they always text me right after, and they're smiling. And I just got this text yesterday, and he said, the best compliment ever. He goes, even my ex-wife said it was a good investment.
4: What?
5: And I was like, oh, I
4: but
5: like
4: she
5: that.
4: Wasn't.
5: Yeah. You know, if she's saying that, that is true, because she don't want to give no compliment.
4: Yeah, no lies told.
5: Yeah, come check it out.
4: Mid-dentistry.
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6: What do you want to talk about?
0: Well, my brother is a truck driver. I don't know if I ever told
6: you
0: this.
6: No way.
0: Mm-hmm. Yeah.
6: You didn't tell me that.
0: Just now telling you. 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
6: Yeah, your brother is he's driving a big 18-wheeler, right?
0: Yeah.
6: He's driving that truck 11 hours a day. 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
0: Mm.
6: Do you work 14 hours a day?
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6: 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And thank you to your brother.
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I woke up feeling like I was on the moon. 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

0: 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This Master P.
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Every time I come in, I gotta set it, then I gotta go in, then I gotta get it, then I gotta blow in, then I gotta shut it. Any little thing, and the thing that he be doing, cause it doesn't matter, cause I'm gonna da da da then I'm gonna murder everything and anything about a boom, about a thing. I gotta do a lot of things to make it clear to a couple of niggas that I always win, and then I gotta get it again and again and again.

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1: I'm Kalina Johnson.
0: Hey, Kalina. I got to make you say,
1: Goodbye, goodbye.
0: You on your way to go see Cash Money and No Limit, girl. Congratulations.
1: Thank you.
0: You're welcome. The baby said I'm going to make him say, too. I know that's right, little baby. We going to have us a good time. Birdman, Master P, Manny Fresh, Juvenile, a whole lot more Sunday, October 4th at the AAC. And you get a pair of tickets, my girl, so you get out there and have a good time. You got some camo in your closet?
1: Yes, ma'am.
0: We going to need that and some combat boots.
1: Yes, ma'am. We'll be ready.
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8: 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This is Drake. Let's get back to the music. This is...

0: Kendrick Lamar with Luther. Right there on 97.9 The Beat, home of the all-new Ricky Smiley Morning Show. My name is Jazzy Black. I want to kick back and put this book in your ear. The Universe Soul Circus still in town. 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They're over at the shops at Redbird, in Redbird area. So, you know what I'm saying? I'm just saying. It's a good time. 10 out of 10 recommend. All right. We got more hip hop on the way in 7. 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
3: 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And Dr. Harrison, I know you do veneers, right?
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3: perfect
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3: I don't have veneers, but I got nice teeth.
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3: And that's because I stay at Mint Dentistry.
4: I was just thinking
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3: Whitening, that's all I got.
4: And that means you got great teeth.
3: I got great teeth.
4: But make them white. It's beautiful. And if you don't got great teeth, we'll give you veneers.
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4: And you'll love life.
3: Mint Dentistry.
4: Best thing you'll ever buy.
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6: Well, you probably should, because this is a two-parter. 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So he's got a hit and run. The driver goes into some commercial shopping center, hits two more parked cars. Our hero runs after him, gets to the truck. The door opens. Alcohol bottles spill out of the truck. The driver drops his wallet and takes off running. He ends up getting arrested when he hides behind a porta potty. Our guy got almost $1 million in recovery. But you gotta listen up for part two, man.
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That's when I knew that your heart was scarring. 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
1: Right here on 97.9 B. Just remember, who put you on? Hey, coming up in 3 minutes. You know, I usually don't do celebrity gossip, but sometimes, you know what I'm saying? That TV's been a little sweet, and this one got everything to do with Notorious B.I.G. as well. And the grandma coming in and touching stuff that she probably didn't need to have her hands on. So we're going to get

Got exotic in my pocket, grab a slab wood and I roll it. I stay out the way, don't be all in the mix. Call me for sevens, don't call me for six. I ain't selling no grams, but come buy a zip. See the streets getting dry, finna go and take a trip, let's deal. Hold up, wait a minute, if I get it, then I spin it. When I'm in it, can't pretend it, keep it tenant. With my business, I'm relentless, ain't no witness. I got two rent houses in the getting rented. Step in the

0: And a kickback with Jazzy Black. You know, I usually don't do celebrity gossip, but sometimes that tea be smelling a little sweet. I need to take a sip. So, Biggie Smalls, the notorious B.I.G. This whole situation with his estate is just getting really sticky. Or should I say, it's getting juicy. So, Biggie's son, Christopher Wallace Jr., is taking the grandma, Boletta Wallace's estate to court, claiming that her will was changed just 15 days before she passed away. Now, the original will reportedly had Christopher and his sister said to receive a bunch of her valuables, including jewelry and furs and Biggie's music awards and a Mercedes and property in Jamaica. You know, they got all kinds of stuff, rich folks. But then, right before Miss Boletta passed, a new amendment allegedly came through that cut the grandkids out completely and named Biggie's former manager, Wayne Barrow, as executor. So I'm just trying to figure out, like, what's going on and how do we say what? So Christopher Jr. is basically saying, just wait a minute, because something not adding up. And he claims that his grandmother was very ill and on multiple medications and mostly confined to bed. He also says that the signature on the new document don't even look like hers, child. So now he want a judge to throw that amendment out and remove Biggie's other manager as an executor. So the question is, you know, like, who changed the will? And we know why. Because this Biggie estate drama is, you know, it's far from over, but still, that is a hot mess. Like, don't be coming here to, especially not with my grandma. Like, don't play by her. But yeah, if you want to read more about it, swing over to our website, thebedmw.com, and we got more hip hop on the way.
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0: Jazzy Black, Amy Witherite from 1-800-TRUCK-WRECK. Okay, Amy, we need to continue this story because last time you was telling me about the porta potty bandit. How did the story end? Because that's a mess.
2: It's unbelievable. So then we get the porta potty defendant under oath and he testifies he was minding his own business at the liquor store when some guy came up and put a gun to his head and he said, you were going to chug these 8 mini bottles of alcohol.
0: Amy, you making this up?
2: No, he testified under oath. And with the gun to his head, he said, you have got to smoke this weed. But he's not sure if it was weed or not because it didn't make him feel like it normally does when he smokes weed.
0: Okay.
2: That's what he testified to. So our fantastic combat veteran gets almost $1 million in recovery because of the crazy porta potty bandit. You can't make this up. This is what happens at 1-800-TRUCK-WRECK.
0: Just in case something crazy as hell happened, call my girl Amy Witherite at 1-800-TRUCK-WRECK.
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7: 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And I got my attorney, Josh Alexander from J. Alexander Law at 1-800-INJURY right here with me. 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

0: with Folded right here on 97 on a Beat, home of the all-new Ricky Smiley Morning Show, and you're in a kickback with Jazzy Black. What's up, DJ Wyatt?
1: What's up, Jazzy? How are you?
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1: Yo, happy National Radio Day to you, too.
0: Yeah.
1: This is a real holiday for us. Like, it is. Everybody else is like, all right, whatever.
0: Yeah, no, but we're like here. How long have you been in radio?
1: 10 years. Well,
0: wow.
1: Over. Like,
0: what was your first job?
1: Straight mixing. Straight mixing.
0: And you came in as a DJ.
1: Yep. Then I ended up doing nights. Mm-hmm. Then I ended up getting a syndicated show. And I said, forget that show.
0: Oh.
1: I'm moving to Dallas.
0: And tell everybody where you moved from, because some people know.
1: Buffalo, New York. Yeah. I was the man. Anybody you know from Buffalo, you ask about DJ Wyatt, I am the mayor there. I am not going to lie.
0: But same, I've been here almost 10 years, too. My first job was as a senior digital content producer, so that's basically a fancy word for videographer, and I would work with Get Up Mornings with Erica Campbell. I would shoot some videos for Tom Joyner sometimes and D.L. Hughley when he would come to town. And then I would come upstairs to do videos for 97.9 The Beat in our sister station, Magic 94.5. And then one day they was just like, you crazy behind that camera, girl. We finna put you on air. And I literally never look back. But I'm so blessed, man. Like, yeah. We just so honored. And we just want to say thank you to everybody that's been rocking with us for the past few years. And
1: yeah.
0: Showing love to us and just being so nice and watching us grow.
1: Like, for real.
0: And if you want to check out some throwbacks of DJ Wire and his box haircut.
1: Yo, go to my page. Go to my Instagram at DJ Wire 1.
0: And you can follow me at Jazzy Black. It's Jazzy with an I. And show us some love on Instagram. Our show page is at Kickback Off Air. 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You just want to say Happy National Radio Day. We would love to hear from you. We appreciate all the love. That's it. That's all. Love you guys.
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10: 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When your wife is looking at you, you got to question it like, are you going to be there for me? 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
1: Jamming the Glock, you ain't do nothing.
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2: 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And you know it got to go down, partner.
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97 on the beat, that was T.I. He said, let him know, and that's exactly what I'm about to do. My name is Jazzy Black. I got to kick back and just share a little bit of good news. So I'm officially part of the inaugural DFW Urban League Young Professionals Top 100 Most Influential People in the DFW Under 40 Class. Yeah. And I just wanted to say thank you to the DFW Urban League Young Professionals for this incredible honor. And thank you to everybody who continues to support your girl and rock with me and just allow me to do what I love and just be. Aww. Yeah, for real. I know this job looks fun, but it is not easy. People constantly watching you and listening to you and praising you, but also criticizing you. But one thing about me, I keep my head down, I keep working, and I keep trying to be better every single day. So this really, really, really means a lot. I'm just grateful and humbled. I give all glory to God. Almost 10 years in the game, and I still feel like I'm just getting started. So thank you, thank you, thank you again to the DFW Urban League. If you want to come and kick it with us at the all-white affair that they got coming up, and it's going to be a lot of powerful people in the room, you can get those details on my Instagram at Jazzy Black. It's Jazzy with an I. Look, coming up at 3 o'clock, we posted on the corner with Incognito and DJ Mrs. I know they got some good news for you, too. So stay right here so you don't miss out. It's 97 on the beat.

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12: 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You coming to work?
13: I'm finna get you that in a minute. It's been stress. 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
2: You know, Dr. Harrison, I'm out here dating. Why does it always seem like I'm always dating? I can't keep one, can I?
3: They can't keep you.
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3: Yeah.
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1: And you can go to our YouTube channel and check out our interviews. Post it on the corner. Like, comment, and subscribe. Everything is spelled correctly. I'm telling you, we talk to everybody. I'm talking about a little bit of everybody, and we got some people that spin the block, so you can watch an old interview, then come and watch the new interview.
0: How you love that? It's going to be a changing of the guard this weekend. The Leos are turning it over to the Virgos.
1: Shout out to them Virgos. They own D-Way.
0: Got to know it. Speaking of changing the guard, get ready for one legendary cruise with endless memories. I'm talking about that One Voyage 2026, DJ Misses.
1: Period. Can't wait.
0: Man, we're departing from Miami, Florida on Monday, October 26th.
1: I think the party going to start in the Yams.
0: Uh-huh.
1: And then we're going to party at the dock a little bit.
0: Yeah.
1: Then we're going to make our way on the Virgin Voyage, Brazilian lady. And the party starts. Soon as you step foot in there, you're going to see the workers dancing like, hey, hey, hey. That's when the party going to start.
0: I can't wait. I'm ready to see who's going to be on that cruise with that thing up their butt.
1: TT's. Coming from TT Jr. I need you to let it all out. This the grown folks cruise, okay? Ain't no kids. You can leave that phone in that room.
0: Yeah.
1: We ain't gotta have all that extra going on.
0: This a new ship, too.
1: Hello?
0: This that booty rocking everywhere.
1: And I'm telling you, I got to experience it this year. When I tell you, it's so fire. They got some of the best food. Ice cream parlors. Liquor store. Huh. Barbershop, hair salon, tattoo parlor.
0: On the boat.
1: On the boat.
0: Oh, that's hard. 67 days until we set sail in Miami. That's Monday, October 26th, returning November 1st. So we're going to be gone. When we get on there, it's going to be October. When we get off, it's going to be November.
1: And listen, Halloween is happening. Get your costume. And when I tell you, you can be grown with your costume because the kids are not there.
0: Yes.
1: So come and kick it.
0: Boy, I can't wait to see them costume, boy. Mm-hmm. Also on that ship, man, T.I., Key Sweat, DJ Kid Capri, Rick Ross, D.L. Hughley, The Brat, Judy, our favorite, Gary with the T.
1: Yeah.
0: Griff is going to be there.
1: Listen.
0: Karen White, Pastor Mike Jr.
1: I'm talking about star-studded events going on the boat.
0: Book your cabin, twin.
1: 214-495-1963. And don't think we're going to be stuck on that boat. We having beach parties. We kicking it on the beach.
0: I'm looking at the pictures right now on the website.
1: OneVoyage.com. Get ready. Bring that sunscreen. Buns out. Buns out. 214-495-1963.
0: You post it on the counter.
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0: 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She said she won't date. Took her to Six Flags. I took her to Knots.
1: We'll help you beat the heat.
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0: 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It's your girl, Alfredis, from the Ricky Smiley Morning Show. Tonight is the finale of the Celebrity Family Feud. 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
1: Let's get the party started. 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That's when I knew that your heart was scarring. 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Like, wait, babe, let me

0: biggest show in the city, posted on the corner. My name is Incognito.
1: I'm DJ Missy.
0: One day close to the weekend. What you got up for the weekend, twin?
1: I'm working. My girl Jew Chains is coming into town from Phoenix. She got a flight credit. And she said, girl, I see you got a gig Friday. I'm going to come turn up with you at the gig and go get brunch Saturday, and then I'll be back at the airport by Saturday afternoon.
0: But Juju coming to stand on some furniture right quick.
1: Real quick.
0: No, tall self.
1: We going to see what's going on. Oh, yeah. Tall baddie. Tall glass of water.
0: How you love that? Juju, what's up, Shawty? Also, we're getting you ready for doggone Virgo season.
1: Virgo season, one of my besties, Gabe. Her birthday right around the corner. She is September Virgo.
0: Happy birthday, Gabe. Mm-hmm. I need one of them dishes.
1: Hello.
0: You've been watching. It's amazing how I've been scrolling on the timeline, DJ Mrs. M, and seeing nothing but all this Tupac stuff.
1: Oh, my goodness. Don't get me started again. I'm so sad.
0: And this algorithm, like, I'm sitting here listening to quotes and seeing old videos and hearing his visionaries. Like, wow, man.
1: Tupac stayed on my timeline, though, like, before all of this. Mm-hmm. But I'm still stuck on, like, his family having to relive this. Because this is a lot. I wouldn't want to relive this 30 years later. But justice still needs to be served. It don't matter what you do, whatever dirt you do, it's going to always come back and get you.
0: We're done and done.
1: It's going to come back to the light, baby, whether if it's 30, 40 years later, somebody going to get answers.
0: That's why I do all mine in the light.
1: No, that's right. Incognito just put out this pretty this pretty ass yogurt bowl. He need to take a picture of it before he dig into it, because I wouldn't even want to eat that. It's pretty.
0: You want to eat everything pretty.
1: Uh-oh.
0: We on the radio. Yeah, stick by it. It's posted on the corner.
1: Yes, it is.
2: Incognito. Incognito. Okay. The biggest show in the city.
3: Posted on the corner. Okay.
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5: Yes, ma'am. 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
6: We understand you got some pressures on it. Lewis, what are you paying right now for your monthly rent?
5: I'm paying about $1,600 a month.
4: Well, Amy, you know what I'm thinking.
6: I'm thinking the same thing you're thinking. 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
5: Oh,
6: so
5: my God.
6: Lewis has $3,200 and hope.
4: Ooh, Amy, no, you didn't.
5: Oh, my God. Thank you so much, Amy. 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I'm so happy. Oh, my gosh. I can't wait to tell my wife. She's going to be so enthusiastic. She's going to be so happy. Amy, you're such a blessing. I thank y'all from the bottom of my heart, man. This is oh, my gosh. Thank y'all very much. Shout out to 1-800-TRUCK-RAKE. 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
7: 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You're not going to be who you used to be. Those are dark times. When your wife is looking at you, you got to question it like, are you going to be there for me? What you going to do? I'm talking to you. Answer the question.

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might dance. On that demon time, she might start her OnlyFans. Big B and that B stand for bands. 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
1: Welcome to Racetrack.
0: Breakfast that satisfies. Snacks that sing. Drinks that refresh. It's a stop that pulls you in. We don't blame you for having a one-track mind, because once you stop at Racetrack, no other stop will do.
1: Same time tomorrow?
2: You know it.
0: Racetrack. Whatever gets you going.
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1: We sure do.
0: Okay, this is the time of day where we open up the phone lines for them to be honest, vulnerable, and transparent.
1: Topic of the day. So I want to know, Incognito, would you rather have unlimited time or unlimited money, and why?
0: Give me that unlimited time. Mm-hmm. Because time is something you can't get back. Money come and go. You can get that mm-hmm. back. But, you know, with time, it's just precious. It's priceless. Hey, that's
1: period.
0: A double entendre right now. That time, priceless. What you going for?
1: I'm going to go time. The second half of me want to go money.
0: The way that rent set up.
1: Because I'm going to live it up while I'm here with the time that I got.
0: Yeah.
1: I'm going to be a real one for the ones out there listening.
0: Yeah.
1: Child, I know you want that unlimited money. Me too.
0: Yeah.
1: But of course, the time, just like you said, money come and go. But I ain't one of them people that be like, money can't buy happiness. Mm-hmm. Yes, it can.
0: Yeah.
1: I'm not one of them.
0: Yeah.
1: But I be wanting to know. The time is very important, though.
0: Yes.
1: So I am going through. If I had to go red pill, blue pill, I'm going to go time.
0: For sure.
1: Call us right now. Give us your opinion. Would you rather have unlimited time or unlimited money? Call us right now. 1-844-426-POTC.
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1: Okay.

0: I can't wait.
1: Kanye West and Lauryn Hill.
0: All right, be for real. Do you think that was Lauryn Hill or do you think that was AI?
1: Hey, chill on Lauryn.
0: I can't wait to find out.
1: We will when she perform it live. Post it on the corner. Post it on the corner. Who is this?
2: Post it on the corner. This is Mika.
0: What's up, Zara?
2: Hey, I said, let me call my family. He said, call me. I said, I'm calling them because I was off today and I wanted to check in with y'all, make sure y'all straight and y'all having a great, great day.
1: Yes, we are. Nika, I need your opinion for this topic of the day. Would you rather have unlimited time or unlimited money?
2: Unlimited time. Because the time, I can have the time to create the abundance of money that I want.
1: Mm-hmm.
2: With money, it's just that you may run out of time to spend all the money. So I'm gonna go with time, y'all.
1: I understand. Well, thank you, sis. We love you.
2: You're welcome.
3: 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But with money, I can fix problems. So with unlimited money, I'd be a philanthropist and help a lot of people out.
1: I feel you on that, brother. Well, thank you. You know, I always appreciate you.
3: Oh, for sure.
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up? 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

0: busted on the corner. Who is this?
1: It's Princess.
0: Princess, I'm inside my topic of the day. Would you rather have unlimited time or unlimited money?
1: I say unlimited time. I can still make money as long as I have time.
0: Period. His time is money, baby.
1: Exactly.
0: Thank you, my love.
1: Thank you.
2: This is Donnie. I think I'd rather have unlimited money.
0: Why you say the money on?
2: Because yeah, money buy anything.
0: That's what I'm trying to tell you, folks. Thank you, boo.
3: The biggest goat. I live in money for time and money. You can't make time without making money.
0: Come on now. Talk that talk then, playboy. Thank you.
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0: the tray. 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

0: 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Who it is?
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0: Caller number 9.
1: Oh, hell yeah. 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
1: 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Oh, Miss Hollywood about to hire her a good old fan.
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1: What's good, man? It's your homeboy T-Pain, a.k.a. your girlfriend's boyfriend. And I just want to say congratulations to Incognito and DJ Mizzes for having the number one show. Could you believe it? Would you believe it? 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
1: And you can go to our YouTube channel and check out our interviews. Post it on the corner. Like, comment, and subscribe. Everything is spelled correctly. I'm telling you, we talk to everybody. I'm talking about a little bit of everybody, and we got some people that spin the block, so you can watch an old interview, then come and watch the new interview.
0: How you love that? It's going to be a changing of the guard this weekend. The Leos are turning it over to the Virgos.
1: Shout out to them Virgos. They own D-Way.
0: Got to know it. Speaking of changing the guard, get ready for one legendary cruise with endless memories. I'm talking about that One Voyage 2026, DJ Misses.
1: Period. Can't wait.
0: Man, we're departing from Miami, Florida on Monday, October 26th.
1: I think the party going to start in the M's.
0: Uh-huh.
1: And then we're going to party at the dock a little bit.
0: Yeah.
1: Then we're going to make our way on the Virgin Voyage, Brazilian lady. And the party starts. Soon as you step foot in there, you're going to see the workers dancing like, hey, hey, hey. That's when the party going
0: to
1: start.
0: I can't wait. I'm ready to see who's going to be on that cruise with that thing up their butt.
1: TT's. Coming from TT Jr. I need you to let it all out. This the grown folks cruise, okay? Ain't no kids. You can leave that phone in that room.
0: Yeah.
1: We ain't gotta have all that extra going on.
0: This a new ship, too.
1: Hello?
0: This that booty, booty, booty, booty rocking everywhere.
1: And I'm telling you, I got to experience it this year. When I tell you, it's so fire. They got some of the best food. Ice cream parlors. Liquor store. Huh. Barbershop, hair salon, tattoo parlor.
0: On the boat.
1: On the boat.
0: Oh, that's hard. 67 days until we set sail in Miami. That's Monday, October 26th, returning November 1st. So we're going to be gone. When we get on there, it's going to be October. When we get off, it's going to be November.
1: And listen, Halloween is happening. Get your costume. And when I tell you, you can be grown with your costume because the kids are not there.
0: Yes.
1: So come and kick it.
0: Boy, I can't wait to see them costume, boy. Mm-hmm. Also on that ship, man. T.I., Key Sweat, DJ Kid Capri, Rick Ross, D.L. Hughley, The Brat, Judy, our favorite, Gary with the T.
1: Yeah.
0: Griff is going to be the...
1: Listen.
0: Karen White, Pastor Mike Jr.
1: I'm talking about star-studded events going on the boat.
0: Book your cabin, twin.
1: 214-495-1963. And don't think we're going to be stuck on that boat. We having beach parties. We kicking it on the beach.
0: I'm looking at the pictures right now on the website.
1: OneVoyage.com. Get ready. Bring that sunscreen. Buns out. Buns out. 214-495-1963.
0: You post it on the counter.
2: 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Okay. 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

let's get the party started. 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That's when I knew that your heart was scarring. Friends to lovers need a part to star in. Like, wait, babe, let me

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0: Yes, without you listening, would not have a job. So do us a favor, celebrate us and follow us on Instagram at POTC.
1: LIVE.
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0: brunch Saturday, and then I'll be back at the airport by Saturday afternoon.
1: Juju coming to stand on some furniture right quick.
0: Real quick.
1: You know, tall self.
0: We going to see what's going on. Oh, yeah. Tall baddie. Tall glass of water.
1: How you love that. Juju, what's up, Shawty? Also, we're getting you ready for doggone Virgo season.
0: Virgo season, one of my besties, Gabe, her birthday right around the corner. She is September Virgo.
1: Happy birthday, Gabe. Mm-hmm. I need one of them dishes.
0: Hello.
1: You've been watching. It's amazing how I've been scrolling on the timeline, DJ Mrs. M, seeing nothing but all this Tupac stuff.
0: Oh, my goodness. Don't get me started again. I'm so sad.
1: And this algorithm, like, I'm sitting here listening to quotes and seeing old videos and hearing his visionaries, like, wow, man.
0: Tupac stayed on my timeline, though, like, before all of this. But I'm still stuck on, like, his family having to relive this. Because this is a lot. I wouldn't want to relive this 30 years later. But justice still needs to be served. It don't matter what you do, whatever dirt you do, it's going to always come back and get you.
1: We're done and done.
0: It's going to come back to the light, baby, whether if it's 30, 40 years later, somebody going to get answers.
1: That's why I do all my in the light.
0: No, that's right. Incognito just pulled out this pretty this pretty ass yogurt bowl. He need to take a picture of it before he dig into it, because what? I wouldn't even want to eat that. It's pretty.
1: You're supposed to eat everything pretty.
0: Uh-oh.
1: We on the radio. Stick by it. It's posted on the car.
0: Yes, it is.
2: Incognito. Incognito. Okay. The biggest show in the city.
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0: Okay.
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4: 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You know, sometimes we get flustered and you don't know what to do. 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
5: 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And we have these incredible wreck responders. 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
6: You've heard a picture is worth 1,000 words. Well, a photo could be worth $150,000. We had a case where a client had cuts and scarring after their wreck. Initial records described our client's scarring as mild, but our attorney wasn't so sure. 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Afterwards, it was worth $250,000. 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Expertise matters. You matter.
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